0: The 21st floor. Two structural columns have buckled, in addition to multiple cracks and sagging floors. The building remains unstable. I'm grateful to report that there have been no injuries at this time and that every worker has been accounted for. The NYPD has instituted a frozen zone.
1: The Fire Department of New York Chief John Esposito confirmed the building continues to move, making it a dangerous situation. Builders say the 37-story tower is part of the city's largest office-to-residential conversion project with over 1,600 planned units. More at townhall.com.
2: For tonight, increasing clouds, a low around 55 or 13 C. Tomorrow, mostly cloudy, then gradually becoming sunny, a high near 86 or 30 Celsius. Thursday calls for partly sunny skies, hot with showers and thunderstorms possible, a high near 88 or 31 C. Friday, mostly cloudy, showers likely, thunderstorms possible, a high near 81 or 27 C. Saturday, sunny, a high near 82, 28 C. Sunday, sunny skies expected, a high near 82, 28 C. Monday, mostly sunny, showers and thunderstorms possible, a high near 83, that's 28 Celsius. Okay.

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for tonight, increasing clouds, a low around 55 or 13 C. Tomorrow, mostly cloudy, then gradually becoming sunny, a high near 86 or 30 Celsius. Thursday calls for partly sunny skies, hot with showers and thunderstorms possible, a high near 88 or 31 C. Friday, mostly cloudy, showers likely, thunderstorms possible, a high near 81 or 27 C. Saturday, sunny, a high near 82, 28 C. Sunday, sunny skies expected, a high near 82, 28 C. Monday, mostly sunny, showers and thunderstorms possible, a high near 83, that's 28 Celsius. Okay.

his apples. Isn't there anymore? And the city square don't seem as big as it did before. They tore down

0: track is ready. Are you? Get ready for the thunder, the power, and the excitement of the Main State Truck and Tractor Pulls at the Houlton Agricultural Fair. Saturday, July 11th, registration begins at noon, and the pulls roar to life at 2 p.m. Powerful trucks, high horsepower tractors, and nonstop action that'll keep the whole family on the edge of their seats. 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

0: news this hour from Town Hall. I'm Keith Peters in Washington. The U.S. has struck Iran after three merchant ships were hit in the Strait of Hormuz.
1: The U.S. military has launched a series of strikes against Iranian targets after three merchant ships were struck in the waters of Oman. In a statement posted to social media, U.S. Central Command says American forces launched the strikes to impose heavy costs for targeting and attacking commercial shipping crewed by innocent civilians in an international waterway, and says that Iran's demonstrated aggression was unwarranted, dangerous, and a clear violation of the ceasefire. I'm Lisa Dwyer.
0: A growing number of Democratic senators are now urging Graham Plattner to drop out of the Senate race in Maine after new troubling allegations surface. Correspondent Laura Winters reports.
2: The list of senators growing longer and longer. Democrats calling on Graham Plattner to leave the race in Maine. Senate Minority Leader Chuck Schumer, along with New York's Kirsten Gillibrand, Mark Kelly of Arizona, Alyssa Slotkin from Michigan, Massachusetts Senator Elizabeth Warren, and DNC Chair Ken Martin, among those urging Plattner to step aside. Independent Bernie Sanders also saying he needs to go. This as an ex-girlfriend alleges he broke into her house almost 5 years ago and sexually assaulted her. Plattner denies it. Laura Winters reporting.
0: President Trump is rolling back a major restriction on Turkey.
3: President Trump says the United States is lifting sanctions on Turkey, reversing restrictions that have been in place since 2020. The sanctions were imposed after Turkey purchased a Russian missile defense system, leading to its removal from the F-35 fighter jet program. The move could pave the way for expanded defense cooperation between Washington and Ankara. Willie Nelson, The White House.
0: On Wall Street, the Dow down by 130 points, the S&P 500 lower by 33. More at townhall.com.
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0: AI stocks again weigh down the markets. We hear more about everything in finance today from stocks correspondent Seth Sutel reporting from New York City.
5: Major indexes closed lower on Wall Street. The S&P 500 fell 0.4% Tuesday. Big drops for several major chip makers pulled the index lower. That offset gains in other parts of the market. The Nasdaq Composite fell 1.2%. The Dow lost 130 points. That's about 0.2%. The weakness began in Asia, where Samsung Electronics sank 6.9% in Seoul, despite predicting huge gains in second quarter profits. AI stocks have come under pressure worldwide because of worries that their prices have shot too high. Crude oil prices rose, treasury yields climbed in the bond market. Seth Sutel, New York.
0: 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From Washington, I'm Keith Peters. Police in Arizona say a toddler pulled from a backyard pool in February was declared dead at a hospital, only to be found alive hours later. We hear more on this incredible story from correspondent Marcela Sanchez reporting.
6: First responders were dispatched to a home in a Phoenix suburb in response to a possible drowning in February. An 18-month-old boy was taken to Mercy Gilbert Medical Center, where a doctor pronounced him dead. But about 5 hours later, police were notified that the child was found breathing in a room that serves as the hospital morgue. Newly released police records also reveal two Gilbert police officers saw possible signs of life multiple times. Now, police in Gilbert are recommending criminal neglect charges against the boy's parents. I'm Marcela Sanchez.
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7: Keep stepping with for tonight, increasing clouds, a low around 55 or 13 C. Tomorrow, mostly cloudy, then gradually becoming sunny, a high near 86 or 30 Celsius. Thursday calls for partly sunny skies, hot with showers and thunderstorms possible, a high near 88 or 31 C. Friday, mostly cloudy, showers likely, thunderstorms possible, a high near 81 or 27 C. Saturday, sunny, a high near 82, 28 C. Sunday, sunny skies expected, a high near 82, 28 C. Monday, mostly sunny, showers and thunderstorms possible, a high near 83, that's 28 Celsius. Okay.

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0: Get ready, Holton. A night of authentic country music is headed your way as Dustin Devine takes the stage at the Holton Agricultural Fair on Saturday, July 11th. 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

for tonight, increasing clouds, a low around 55 or 13 C. Tomorrow, mostly cloudy, then gradually becoming sunny, a high near 86 or 30 Celsius. Thursday calls for partly sunny skies, hot with showers and thunderstorms possible, a high near 88 or 31 C. Friday, mostly cloudy, showers likely, thunderstorms possible, a high near 81 or 27 C. Saturday, sunny, a high near 82, 28 C. Sunday, sunny skies expected, a high near 82, 28 C. Monday, mostly sunny, showers and thunderstorms possible, a high near 83, that's 28 Celsius. Okay.

again when I heard something behind me. I turned around and there was a big old cop. He said, "Hello, boy." Then he gave us a grin and said, "Look like I'm gonna have to haul y'all in and keep all that money for evidence." I said, "Well, son."

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2: News this hour from Town Hall. I'm Keith Peters in Washington. The preliminary hearing in the assassination of Charlie Kirk continued in Utah today.
3: Prosecutors are working to convince a judge that they have enough evidence against defendant Tyler Robinson to put him on trial for aggravated murder. We heard an investigator testify about Robinson's alleged movements around Utah Valley University on the day of the shooting. And prosecutors played previously unseen campus surveillance video that the investigator said shows Robinson climb over a railing onto a rooftop, crouch down, and run to a site overlooking where Kirk was speaking. Julie Eastman, a fan of Charlie Kirk, told me she lined up at 4 a.m. to snag one of just 14 seats available to the public.
4: Erica got teary-eyed a little bit and was, you know, putting her head down a lot of it. Charlie's mom got emotional.
3: Outside court in Provo, Utah, I'm Hannah Schoenbaum.
2: New allegations surfacing regarding Graham Plantner, the Democratic Senate candidate in Maine. Correspondent Laura Winters reports.
5: There are growing calls for Graham Plantner to drop out of the race in Maine. This comes after an ex-girlfriend of Plantner is alleging that he broke into her house almost 5 years ago and sexually assaulted her. The woman coming forward with specific details in interviews with Politico and CNN. New York Senators Democrats Chuck Schumer and Kirsten Gillibrand urging Plantner to leave the race. Plantner has a July 13th deadline to drop out in order for Democrats to replace him on the ballot. Laura Winters reporting.
2: 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On Wall Street, the Dow down by 130 points, the NASDAQ dropped 302, the S&P lower by 33. 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
8: Industry experts say airline competition for customers willing to pay extra for comfortable seats, chef-designed food, and access to exclusive airport lounges has accelerated since the end of the COVID pandemic. Analysts say first-class, business-class, and premium economy seats now generate a disproportionate share of airline revenue. The United Airlines CEO says the industry isn't just courting big spenders, but is working to improve the experience for all travelers. Rich Thomason reporting.
2: South Korea is enforcing a law that allows steep punitive damages against news outlets and social media influencers for spreading false information, as journalist groups warn it could chill public discourse and invite censorship. News and analysis at townhall.com. From Washington, I'm Keith Peters. The death toll in Sri Lanka's prison clash has risen to 26, including 7 prison officials and 19 inmates. We hear more on the story from international correspondent Charles de Ledesma reporting from London.
9: The unrest at the Sri Lanka prison in Nakombo began between inmates on Sunday and turned more violent on Monday. On Tuesday, Justice Minister Hashana Nanayakara called it a tragic incident. and said at least 77 others are still being treated in hospitals. The minister adds, there's a huge sadness in us because inmates and staff have passed away. It's irrelevant whether it's staff or inmates who died. Human life has been lost. That's what's shocking. Three separate probes are on the way. The first clash erupted between two rival gangs connected, it's thought, to the illegal drug trade. I'm Charles de Ledesma.
2: More at townhall.com.
1: For tonight, increasing clouds, a low around 55 or 13 C. Tomorrow, mostly cloudy, then gradually becoming sunny, a high near 86 or 30 Celsius. Thursday calls for partly sunny skies, hot with showers and thunderstorms possible, a high near 88 or 31 C. Friday, mostly cloudy, showers likely, thunderstorms possible, a high near 81 or 27 C. Saturday, sunny, a high near 82, 28 C. Sunday, sunny skies expected, a high near 82, 28 C. Monday, mostly sunny, showers and thunderstorms possible, a high near 83, that's 28 Celsius. Okay.

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gradually becoming sunny, a high near 86 or 30 Celsius. Thursday calls for partly sunny skies, hot with showers and thunderstorms possible, a high near 88 or 31 C. Friday, mostly cloudy, showers likely, thunderstorms possible, a high near 81 or 27 C. Saturday, sunny, a high near 82, 28 C. Sunday, sunny skies expected, a high near 82, 28 C. Monday, mostly sunny, showers and thunderstorms possible, a high near 83, that's 28 Celsius. Okay.

Yes, sir, there's a menu, a Kentucky coal miner that pert near owes his soul to the company store. He gets so far in debt to the coal company he's working for that he goes on sometimes for years without being paid one red cent in real honest-to-goodness money. But he can always go to the company store and draw flickers or scrip. You know, that's little brass coins that you can't spend nowhere, only at the company store. So they add that against his account, and every day he gets a little farther in debt. That sounds pretty bad, but even that's got a brighter side to it. Now some people say a man's made out of mud, but a poor man's made out of muscle and blood. Muscle and blood, skin and bones, a mind that's weak and a back that's strong. You load 16 tons, and what do you get? Another day older and deeper in debt. St.

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2: News this hour from Town Hall. I'm Keith Peters in Washington. It was the second day of a preliminary hearing for the man accused of assassinating Charlie Kirk. Tyler Robinson is accused of gunning down Kirk on September 10th of last year. Danae Branch says she was moved by Kirk's widow, Erica, during today's hearing.
3: I already knew Erica was like a good person coming in. I came here to support Erica, and I was crying in the courtroom at one point because Erica was crying. She has me a tissue. She doesn't know if I'm Team Erica or not.
4: Yeah.
3: She handed me a tissue, and I like lost it, but she's an angel.
2: She's a tender woman. Prosecutors heard testimony about Robinson's whereabouts on the day of the shooting. More endorsements are being pulled for Maine Senate candidate Graham Plattner.
5: Vermont Independent Senator Bernie Sanders is the latest and most notable lawmaker to pull support for Maine Democratic Senate nominee Graham Plattner following an allegation of sexual assault.
6: I wanted to directly address the troubling, serious, and false allegations against me.
5: In a video message, Plattner says any allegation of non-consensual behavior is false. The allegation is the latest in a string of controversies Plattner has faced and so far weathered since the oyster farmer and Marine veteran entered the race. Maine Governor Janet Mills earlier dropped out of the Democratic race for Senate. I'm Ed Donahue.
2: The U.S. military launched new strikes against Iran early Wednesday, hours after three merchant ships were struck on the Strait of Hormuz in the latest exchange of fire to threaten the interim deal to end the fighting between the two countries. On Wall Street, the Dow down by 130 points, the S&P 500 lower by 33. More at townhall.com.
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2: Reform UK's Nigel Farage will quit as a lawmaker, saying he wants to clear his name of allegations. We hear more on this story from international correspondent Charles de Ledesma, reporting from London.
9: Nigel Farage faces questions about undeclared gifts and a probe by Parliament's standards watchdog over a $6.7 million gift he received from a Thailand-based cryptocurrency billionaire. Now he says he'll quit his Parliament seat and seek re-election in an effort to clear his name.
10: I have done nothing wrong. I have not broken the law in any way at all. I have not misused public money.
9: The probes could have led to Farage being suspended or expelled from Parliament. I'm Charles de Ledesma.
2: News and analysis at townhall.com. From Washington, I'm Keith Peters. Another upstate New Yorker has been approached by Immigration and Customs Enforcement investigators for comments they've made either online or via email. We hear more on this story from national correspondent Lisa Dwyer reporting.
11: Upstate New York resident David Strever is suing U.S. Immigration and Customs Enforcement for sending federal officers to his house with a warning over an email he sent Todd Lyons. Strever was on a trip to Finland when two officers showed up at his home in June, presenting his wife with a warning notice indicating that that email was considered a threat. Agents also showed up at a hotel in New York City when he returned. Homeland Security Secretary Mark Wayne Mullen says allegations that they are attempting to squash free speech is categorically false. Strever's attorneys say the email was clearly within the protection of the First Amendment. I'm Lisa Dwyer.
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1: For tonight, increasing clouds, a low around 55 or 13 C. Tomorrow, mostly cloudy, then gradually becoming sunny, a high near 86 or 30 Celsius. Thursday calls for partly sunny skies, hot with showers and thunderstorms possible, a high near 88 or 31 C. Friday, mostly cloudy, showers likely, thunderstorms possible, a high near 81 or 27 C. Saturday, sunny, a high near 82, 28 C. Sunday, sunny skies expected, a high near 82, 28 C. Monday, mostly sunny, showers and thunderstorms possible, a high near 83, that's 28 Celsius. Okay.

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3: It's like no other station I've ever listened to. 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

For tonight, partly cloudy, a low around 62 or 17 C. For tomorrow, showers likely, possibly a thunderstorm in the afternoon, partly sunny skies, a high near 84 or 29 C. Friday, a chance of showers and thunderstorms possible, partly sunny, a high near 81 or 27 C. Saturday, sunshine expected, a high near 79 or 26 C. Sunday, sunny, a high near 82 or 28 Celsius. Monday, a chance of showers and thunderstorms, mostly sunny, a high near 83 or 28 C. For Tuesday, a chance of showers and thunderstorms as well, partly sunny, a high near 82 or 28 degrees Celsius. Okay.

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1: News this hour from Town Hall. I'm Jason Walker. New U.S. strikes targeting Iran.
2: The U.S. military has launched a series of strikes against Iranian targets after three merchant ships were struck in the waters of Oman. In a statement posted to social media, U.S. Central Command says American forces launched the strikes to impose heavy costs for targeting and attacking commercial shipping crewed by innocent civilians in an international waterway, and says that Iran's demonstrated aggression was unwarranted, dangerous, and a clear violation of the ceasefire. I'm Lisa Dwyer.
1: President Trump insisting the U.S. should control Greenland instead of Denmark, renewing tensions in Europe at the NATO summit. Mr. Trump also says the United States will lift sanctions on Turkey that were imposed after Ankara bought a Russian missile defense system. An update on that bombing incident in Monaco.
3: A woman suspected of trying to kill a Ukrainian business tycoon in a bombing attack in Monaco last week was found dead in Ukraine with gunshot wounds to the head. Ukraine's Secret Service said that a Ukrainian military intelligence officer confessed to killing the bombing suspect, Anastasia Berezovska, with the help of a former law enforcement officer. The Security Service said he claimed to have acted on his own and without knowledge of his superiors. Authorities have not disclosed possible motives for the bombing attack or the killing of Berezovska. Based on the sophistication of the remote-controlled explosive device that was used, investigators in Monaco said last week that they believed multiple people were involved in the attack. I'm Haya Pinjwani.
1: Democratic nominee Graham Platner has not resigned from the Maine Senate race following an allegation of sexual assault. However, the battle to take his place is underway. There's been a chorus of calls for Platner to drop out of the race against the Republican longtime incumbent, Susan Collins. More on these stories, townhall.com.
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1: The death toll in Sri Lanka's prison battle has risen to 26.
6: The unrest at the Sri Lanka prison in Nakombo began between inmates on Sunday and turned more violent on Monday. On Tuesday, Justice Minister Hashana Nanayakara called it a tragic incident and said at least 77 others are still being treated in hospitals. The minister adds, there's a huge sadness in us because inmates and staff have passed away. It's irrelevant whether it's staff or inmates who died. Human life has been lost. That's what's shocking. Three separate probes are on the way. The first clash erupted between two rival gangs connected, it's thought, to the illegal drug trade. I'm Charles Deledesma.
1: Former Florida gubernatorial candidate Andrew Gillum arrested on drug possession charges in Alabama after police pulled him over for erratic driving and found marijuana and meth in his car. Breaking news and analysis, Town Hall. Wall Street banks have high hopes for SpaceX. The top investors will have to show more patience for now. Here's Bob Bagnew with that story.
7: Many of the same investment firms that underwrote SpaceX's initial public offering on Tuesday issued their first research notes about the company. Almost all recommend that investors buy the stock and predict it will soar to above $200 in the next 12 to 18 months. But for now, the stock has yet to reach escape velocity, closing on Tuesday just below $150, where it opened on its IPO day, June 12th. Bob Agnew reporting.
1: Well, the roller coaster ride for AI stocks sending Wall Street lower Tuesday. The Dow Jones Industrial Average off 130 points at 52,925. S&P 500 fell 33 to close at 7503. The NASDAQ dropped 302 at 25818. More on these stories, townhall.com.
8: KXFM weather. For tonight, partly cloudy, a low around 62 or 17 C. For tomorrow, showers likely, possibly a thunderstorm in the afternoon, partly sunny skies, a high near 84 or 29 C. Friday, a chance of showers and thunderstorms possible, partly sunny, a high near 81 or 27 C. Saturday, sunshine expected, a high near 79 or 26 C. Sunday, sunny, a high near 82 or 28 Celsius. Monday, a chance of showers and thunderstorms, mostly sunny, a high near 83 or 28 C. For Tuesday, a chance of showers and thunderstorms as well, partly sunny, a high near 82 or 28 degrees Celsius. Okay.

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0: News this hour from Town Hall. I'm Jason Walker. Preliminary hearing in the assassination of Charlie Kirk has continued in Utah.
1: Prosecutors are working to convince a judge that they have enough evidence against defendant Tyler Robinson to put him on trial for aggravated murder. We heard an investigator testify about Robinson's alleged movements around Utah Valley University on the day of the shooting. And prosecutors played previously unseen campus surveillance video that the investigator said shows Robinson climb over a railing onto a rooftop, crouch down, and run to a site overlooking where Kirk was speaking. Julie Eastman, a fan of Charlie Kirk, told me she lined up at 4 a.m. to snag one of just 14 seats available to the public.
2: Erica got teary-eyed a little bit and was, you know, putting her head down a lot of it. Charlie's mom got emotional.
1: Outside court in Provo, Utah, I'm Hannah Schoenbaum.
0: The new allegations are beginning to surface now regarding a Senate candidate. Here's correspondent Laura Winters with the latest.
3: There are growing calls for Graham Plattner to drop out of the race in Maine. This comes after an ex-girlfriend of Plattner is alleging that he broke into her house almost 5 years ago and sexually assaulted her. The woman coming forward with specific details in interviews with Politico and CNN. New York Senators Democrats Chuck Schumer and Kirsten Gillibrand urging Plattner to leave the race. Plattner has a July 13th deadline to drop out in order for Democrats to replace him on the ballot. Laura Winters reporting.
0: The death toll in Sri Lanka's prison riots now 26. That includes 19 inmates and 7 prison officials. In Venezuela, a reminder now that SRN News and our parent company, Salem Media, partnering with Christian nonprofit Food for the Porter Rush Emergency Aid to Earthquake Victims. 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
0: An NFL player had severe brain damage before he took his own life. The story from Lisa Dwyer.
5: Former Dallas Cowboys defensive end Marshawn Nealand had a brain abnormality linked to repeated concussions when he killed himself after a high-speed chase with police in November 2025. The post-mortem analysis of Nealand's brain tissue shows he was in stage 1 of 4 of chronic traumatic encephalopathy, or CTE, a degenerative brain disease that has been found in athletes in contact sports, combat veterans, and others who experience repetitive head trauma. It is
0: scary moments in Manhattan. Workers trying to stabilize a high rise after buckled columns and sagging floors forced evacuations in and around the construction site. That 37-story building is a former Pfizer headquarters and is now being converted into luxury apartments. Breaking news and analysis, townhall.com. Up and down, on and off, you just never know. And now, AI stocks once again weighing down the markets. We hear more from correspondent Seth Soutell in New York.
6: Major indexes closed lower on Wall Street. The S&P 500 fell 0.4% Tuesday. Big drops for several major chip makers pulled the index lower. That offset gains in other parts of the market. The Nasdaq Composite fell 1.2%. The Dow lost 130 points. That's about 0.2%. The weakness began in Asia, where Samsung Electronics sank 6.9% in Seoul, despite predicting huge gains in second quarter profits. AI stocks have come under pressure worldwide because of worries that their prices have shot too high. Crude oil prices rose, treasury yields climbed in the bond market. Seth Soutell, New York.
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2: News this hour from Town Hall. I'm Jason Walker. British military says three tankers have been hit in the Strait of Hormuz, the latest attacks targeting vessels moving through the Gulf. Now, more on the story from correspondent Charles de Ledesma.
3: The UK Maritime Trade Operations Centre says a third ship's been hit by a drone in the critical Ol shipping waterway. The centre had earlier said two other tankers had been attacked. One of them was travelling off the coast of Oman and had caught fire. That third ship has sustained minor damage with no one injured and had continued on its way. Tehran, which has repeatedly declared that only its approved route through the strait is safe, is suspected of attacking other ships that have been using another route close to the Omani shore. I'm Charles de Ledesma.
2: In the meantime, the U.S. military then launched new strikes against Iran hours after the vessels were struck. U.S. hit a variety of Iranian military sites. President Trump announcing a major change in U.S. policy toward Turkey.
4: President Trump announced the U.S. is lifting sanctions on Turkey during a meeting with Turkish President Erdogan at the NATO summit.
5: We're going to be taking the sanctions off. It's time to do that. We don't want to sanction friends. It's very simple. There's plenty of people we can sanction, and we are sanctioned. We don't want to sanction friends.
4: The move clears the way for closer cooperation between the two NATO allies. Willie Nelson, the White House.
2: Authorities say an ICE officer shot and killed a man in Houston during an operation as he attempted to evade arrest. Department of Homeland Security says the shooting occurred during an operation Tuesday against an illegal immigrant from Mexico. Scary moments in New York. Workers trying to stabilize a high-rise after buckled columns and sagging floors forced evacuations. 37-story building is a former Pfizer headquarters, and it's being converted into luxury apartments. More on these stories, townhall.com.
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2: This is one of those stories where you stop and think, how could this happen? At the same time, you thank God it has a very happy ending because a small child is alive and doing okay. More on the story from correspondent Marcela Sanchez.
8: First responders were dispatched to a home in a Phoenix suburb in response to a possible drowning in February. An 18-month-old boy was taken to Mercy Gilbert Medical Center, where a doctor pronounced him dead. But about 5 hours later, police were notified that the child was found breathing in a room that serves as the hospital morgue. Newly released police records also reveal two Gilbert police officers saw possible signs of life multiple times. Now, police in Gilbert are recommending criminal neglect charges against the boy's parents. I'm Marcela Sanchez.
2: And breaking news and analysis, townhall.com. Well, America's biggest airlines expanding their premium cabins and adding luxury perks.
9: Industry experts say airline competition for customers willing to pay extra for comfortable seats, chef-designed food, and access to exclusive airport lounges has accelerated since the end of the COVID pandemic. Analysts say first class, business class, and premium economy seats now generate a disproportionate share of airline revenue. The United Airlines CEO says the industry isn't just courting big spenders, but is working to improve the experience for all travelers. Rich Thomason reporting.
2: A federal judge ruling the Justice Department cannot have access to personal information for everyone who worked during the 2020 election in Fulton County, Georgia. department served a grand jury subpoena in April seeking the names and personal contact information of the county employees. More on these stories.
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1: The first things I remember are frosty Carolina mornings with a cheery fire crackling in my mama's big black wood cook stove. I remember snowflakes as big as goose feathers and the moon the color of new-made country butter in a night sky like diamonds against black velvet, reaching from horizon to horizon. 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I remember Sunday school and kneeling at the cross and trying to imagine what God looked like. 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And Christmas always seemed so far away. Yes, I remember you, Carolina, grand old lady of the South. 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

0: News this hour from Town Hall. I'm Jason Walker. Trump administration responding following a series of attacks near one of the world's busiest shipping lanes.
1: The United States is revoking a license that authorized Iranian oil sales following recent attacks on tankers near the Strait of Hormuz. Three vessels reported being struck by projectiles in recent days, prompting a warning from U.S. officials that further aggression would carry consequences. Despite the escalation, negotiations between Washington and Tehran are continuing. Willie Nelson, The White House.
0: And U.S. military did launch some new strikes hitting a number of Iranian military sites. Ukraine pilots using mid-range drones to disrupt Russian supply lines.
2: From a command post in Kharkiv, they target roads and logistics deep behind enemy lines. This strategy aims to cut off supplies like food and ammunition to Russian troops. The drones equipped with Starlink satellite communications fill the gap between frontline and long-range strike capabilities. Ukraine's success increased after SpaceX blocked unauthorized Russian access to Starlink. Ukrainian commanders say the impact has been significant, slowing Russian advances. Russia is trying to counter with mobile fire groups and electronic warfare, but Ukraine's campaign has kept them on the back foot. Keith Peters, Washington.
0: In Venezuela, the earthquakes there have claimed the lives of at least 3,500 people, but authorities fear those numbers will continue to climb. And a reminder that SRN News and our parent company, Salem Media, are partnering with the Christian nonprofit Food for the Poor to rush emergency aid to the earthquake victims in Venezuela. Listeners wishing to help can find an online banner at the top of our website, srnnews.com. 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
0: Federal judge rejecting the Justice Department attempt to get names of the 2020 election workers in Fulton County, Georgia.
5: The Justice Department in April obtained a grand jury subpoena seeking the names and personal contact information of county employees and volunteer poll workers. The county argued the subpoena was overly broad and meant to target and harass President Donald Trump's opponents. In his ruling Tuesday, U.S. District Judge William Ray called the subpoena unreasonable. I'm Lisa Dwyer.
0: Prince Harry's final lawsuit against the British tabloids ending in defeat. A judge ruled Tuesday Harry failed to provide or prove his privacy invasion claims against the Daily Mail's publisher. Justice Matthew Nicklin says there was a realistic possibility the news came from legitimate sources. Breaking news and analysis, townhall.com. Well, an investigator says the man charged with killing Charlie Kirk just strolled through the Utah Valley University and bought a meal at Chick-fil-A on the morning of the assassination. The investigator then testified defendant Tyler Robinson later returned to the campus to shoot Kirk from a rooftop. Outside court, Julie Eastman, a member of the public who had waited in line to get into the hearing, says she had to be there to see it in person.
6: Erica got teary-eyed a little bit and was, you know, putting her head down a lot of it. Charlie's mom got emotional. A lot of people were just focused in on what was going on.
0: And the preliminary hearing will resume Wednesday at 1 p.m. More on these
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Nobody's coming, and no one's gonna telephone. Just me and you, and those lights down low.

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0: news this hour from Town Hall. I'm Jason Walker. New U.S. strikes targeting Iran. Here's Lisa Dwyer.
1: The U.S. military has launched a series of strikes against Iranian targets after three merchant ships were struck in the waters of Oman. In a statement posted to social media, U.S. Central Command says American forces launched the strikes to impose heavy costs for targeting and attacking commercial shipping crewed by innocent civilians in an international waterway, and says that Iran's demonstrated aggression was unwarranted, dangerous, and a clear violation of the ceasefire. I'm Lisa Dwyer.
0: An update on that bombing incident in Monaco.
2: A woman suspected of trying to kill a Ukrainian business tycoon in a bombing attack in Monaco last week was found dead in Ukraine with gunshot wounds to the head. Ukraine's Secret Service said that a Ukrainian military intelligence officer confessed to killing the bombing suspect, Anastasia Berezovska, with the help of a former law enforcement officer. The security service said he claimed to have acted on his own and without knowledge of his superiors. Authorities have not disclosed possible motives for the bombing attack or the killing of Berezovska. Based on the sophistication of the remote-controlled explosive device that was used, investigators in Monaco said last week that they believed multiple people were involved in the attack. I'm Haya Pinjwani.
0: Authorities say an Immigration and Customs Enforcement officer shot and killed a man in Houston during an operation after he attempted to evade arrest. Department of Homeland Security says the shooting occurred during an operation against an illegal immigrant from Mexico. Former Dallas Cowboys defensive end Marshawn Nealon, who died by suicide in November of 2025, had early stage chronic traumatic encephalopathy. That is a brain abnormality linked to repeated head trauma. More on these stories, townhall.com.
3: Hey, did you know the odds of our universe having the exact physical constants needed for life is 1 in 10 to the power of 10 to the power of 123rd? That's a number so large there aren't enough particles in the universe to write it down. It's not philosophy, it's physics. I've been telling you about the new documentary called The Story of Everything, and it's now available through streaming online. 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Whether you're a physics junkie, a curious skeptic, or just someone who loves having their mind blown, this is the film to see. The Story of Everything, truly a cinematic masterpiece. 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
0: Authorities in Sri Lanka say it was just a very, very nasty battle, and it ended up being deadly. The death toll from that prison battle, 26, including 7 prison officials and 19 inmates.
4: The unrest at the Sri Lanka prison in Nakombo began between inmates on Sunday and turned more violent on Monday. On Tuesday, Justice Minister Hashana Nanayakara called it a tragic incident and said at least 77 others are still being treated in hospitals. The minister adds, there's a huge sadness in us because inmates and staff have passed away. It's irrelevant whether it's staff or inmates who died. Human life has been lost. That's what's shocking. 3 separate probes are on the way. The first clash erupted between 2 rival gangs connected, is thought, to the illegal drug trade. I'm Charles de Ledesma.
0: Breaking news and analysis, townhall.com. Wall Street banks have high hopes for SpaceX, but top investors will have to show some patience, at least for now. Bob Agnew explains.
5: Many of the same investment firms that underwrote SpaceX's initial public offering on Tuesday issued their first research notes about the company. Almost all recommend that investors buy the stock and predict it will soar to above $200 in the next 12 to 18 months. But for now, the stock has yet to reach escape velocity, closing on Tuesday just below $150, where it opened on its IPO day, June 12th. Bob Agnew reporting.
0: The roller coaster ride for AI stock sending Wall Street lower. Dow Jones Industrial Average was off 130 points, closing at 52,925. S&P fell 33 at 7503. The NASDAQ dropped 300 points, 25,818. More on these stories.
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Well, Papa, don't you worry about it none now. Everything's gonna be all right, Papa. They're teaching us a lesson today. We're learning pretty well, too. We've already learned a whole lot of stuff already. Things like

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2: News this hour from Town Hall. I'm Jason Walker. New allegations have surfaced regarding a Senate candidate. More from correspondent Laura Winters.
3: There are growing calls for Graham Plattner to drop out of the race in Maine. This comes after an ex-girlfriend of Plattner is alleging that he broke into her house almost 5 years ago and sexually assaulted her. The woman coming forward with specific details in interviews with Politico and CNN. New York Senators Democrats Chuck Schumer and Kirsten Gillibrand urging Plattner to leave the race. Plattner has a July 13th deadline to drop out in order for Democrats to replace him on the ballot. Laura Winters reporting.
2: Preliminary hearing into the assassination of Charlie Kirk has continued in Utah.
4: Prosecutors are working to convince a judge that they have enough evidence against defendant Tyler Robinson to put him on trial for aggravated murder. We heard an investigator testify about Robinson's alleged movements around Utah Valley University on the day of the shooting. And prosecutors played previously unseen campus surveillance video that the investigator said shows Robinson climb over a railing onto a rooftop, crouch down, and run to a site overlooking where Kirk was speaking. Julie Eastman, a fan of Charlie Kirk, told me she lined up at 4 a.m. to snag one of just 14 seats available to the public.
5: Erica got teary-eyed a little bit and was, you know, putting her head down a lot of it. Charlie's mom got emotional.
4: Outside court in Provo, Utah, I'm Hannah Schoenbaum.
2: It has been 2 weeks now since the twin earthquakes blasted Venezuela. More than 3,500 people are known to have been killed, and officials still believe the numbers will climb. A reminder that SRN News and our parent company, Salem Media, partnering with Christian nonprofit Food for the Poor to rush emergency aid to victims. 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
6: Did you know the odds of our universe having the exact physical constant needed for life is 1 in 10 to the power of 10 to the power of 1/23rd? Larry Elder here. That's a huge number. There aren't enough particles in the universe to write it down. That's not philosophy. That's physics. I've been telling you about the new documentary called The Story of Everything, now available through streaming online so you can enjoy it over and over again. 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This amazing film dives deep into the mathematics of fine-tuning, the information code buried in DNA, and the precision engineering inside every living cell. And it basically asks and answers, does the evidence point to design? Whether you're a physics junkie, a curious skeptic, or just someone who likes having your mind blown, this is definitely the film to see. The Story of Everything is truly a cinematic masterpiece and is available right now online at thestoryofeverything.film/Larry, thestoryofeverything.film/Larry.
2: We are learning more now about a National Football League player who had severe brain damage before he took his own life late last year. More on the story from correspondent Lisa Dwyer.
7: Former Dallas Cowboys defensive end Marshawn Kneeland had a brain abnormality linked to repeated concussions when he killed himself after a high-speed chase with police in November 2025. The post-mortem analysis of Kneeland's brain tissue shows he was in stage 1 of 4 of chronic traumatic encephalopathy, or CTE, a degenerative brain disease that has been found in athletes in contact sports, combat veterans, and others who experience repetitive head trauma. It has been known to cause violent mood swings, impulsive behavior, and depression. It can only be diagnosed after death. I'm Lisa Dwyer.
2: Breaking news and analysis at townhall.com. Up and down, on and off, you just never know what it's going to do. AI stocks, again, weighing down the markets. We'll hear more from correspondent Seth Soutell in New York.
8: Major indexes closed lower on Wall Street. The S&P 500 fell 0.4% Tuesday. Big drops for several major chip makers pulled the index lower. That offset gains in other parts of the market. The Nasdaq Composite fell 1.2%. The Dow lost 130 points. That's about 0.2%. The weakness began in Asia, where Samsung Electronics sank 6.9% in Seoul, despite predicting huge gains in second quarter profits. AI stocks have come under under pressure worldwide because of worries that their prices have shot too high. Crude oil prices rose, Treasury yields climbed in the bond market. Seth Sutel, New York.
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0: News this hour from Town Hall. I'm Jason Walker. The United States attacking Iranian military sites after Tehran struck three vessels in the Strait of Hormuz. The move Wednesday comes as part of the American effort that also revokes Iran's ability to openly sell crude in the world market. NATO's Secretary General is telling officials and the media most allies are on their way to reaching defense spending targets.
1: NATO Secretary General Mark Rutte says allies need to present credible plans to reach higher defense spending targets.
2: Here in Ankara, I expect nations to present clear, concrete, and credible plans to reach that 5% goal. And the evidence we see so far is impressive.
1: Rutte adds nations which may be falling behind in defense spending commitments will be encouraged to stick to the plan. I'm Charles DeLevesma.
0: Donald Trump's never been known to mince words, and the president sure wasn't at the NATO summit earlier in the day. He insists now the United States should be controlling Greenland, not Denmark. President also announcing a major change in U.S. policy toward Turkey.
3: President Trump announced the U.S. is lifting sanctions on Turkey during a meeting with Turkish President Erdogan at the NATO summit.
4: We're going to be taking the sanctions off. It's time to do that. We don't want to sanction friends. It's very simple. There's plenty of people we can sanction, and we are sanctioned. We don't want to sanction friends.
3: The move clears the way for closer cooperation between the two NATO allies. Willie Nelson, the White House.
0: Authorities say an ICE agent has shot and killed a man in Houston. Department of Homeland Security says the shooting occurred during an operation against an illegal immigrant who was trying to get away. Scary moments in New York. Workers trying to stabilize a skyscraper after buckled columns and sagging floors forced evacuations. That 37-year-old building is still being looked at very carefully. More on these stories, townhall.com.
5: Have you ordered your copy of The Story of Everything yet? 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You know, if Charles Darwin were alive today, he'd be on his apology tour, going to every school, elementary through college, jokingly apologizing for his belief and conviction that there was no intelligent design. This movie suggests a thoughtful exploration of evolution and the growing scientific discussion around intelligent design, and presents physics, math, and biology in a visually compelling way. It also raises questions about whether the complexity we observe in nature is best explained by chance, processes alone, or by intentional design. Truth is, The Story of Everything will leave you practically speechless as it highlights the beauty and precision of our universe. It's a conversation that continues to engage scientists, educators, and curious minds across the world. For your own copy, just go to thestoryofeverything.film/Mike. That's thestoryofeverything.film/Mike. thestoryofeverything.film/Mike.
0: It is one of those stories where you stop and think, just how could this have happened in the first place? At the same time, you thank God it has a very happy ending because a small child is alive and well. Correspondent Marcella Sanchez explains.
6: First responders were dispatched to a home in a Phoenix suburb in response to a possible drowning in February. An 18-month-old boy was taken to Mercy Gilbert Medical Center, where a doctor pronounced him dead. But about 5 hours later, police were notified that the child was found breathing in a room that serves as the hospital morgue. Newly released police records also reveal two Gilbert police officers saw possible signs of life multiple times. Now, police in Gilbert are recommending criminal neglect charges against the boy's parents. I'm Marcela Sanchez.
0: Breaking news and analysis, townhall.com. Some of America's biggest airlines expanding their premium cabins and adding more luxury perks to attract high-paying passengers.
7: Industry experts say airline competition for customers willing to pay extra for comfortable seats, chef-designed food, and access to exclusive airport lounges has accelerated since the end of the COVID pandemic. Analysts say first class, business class, and premium economy seats now generate a disproportionate share of airline revenue. The United Airlines CEO says the industry isn't just courting big spenders, but is working to improve the experience for all travelers. Rich Thomason reporting.
0: Federal judge rules the Justice Department cannot have access to personal information for every person who worked during the 2020 election in Fulton County, Georgia. Department had served a grand jury subpoena in April. More on these stories, townhall.com.

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Welcome into your Tuesday morning drive program with Fireman Fred right here on Classic Country 94.7 Kix FM. It's the 7th day of July, about 55 degrees on the outside with clear skies. Have the full weather forecast for you here in just a bit. Some news, sports, history of country music for today. That and a whole lot more right here on your Tuesday morning drive. Welcome aboard.

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0: Taking a look at current conditions at Holton International Airport on this Wednesday morning. Fair skies, 54 tonight, 12 degrees Celsius. Humidity is at 97%. The winds are calm, barometer 0.01. Mostly sunny today, high of 86. Partly cloudy tonight, low 61. For tomorrow, mostly sunny, then isolated thunderstorms, high of 85. Likely in patchy fog for tomorrow night, low of 61. Chance of showers and patchy fog for Friday. High of 80, partly cloudy Friday night, low of 56. Sunny skies on Saturday, high of 78, mostly clear Saturday night, low of 54. And sunny skies again on Sunday with a high near 83 degrees.
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Time now to sharpen up your IQ with four things you didn't know yesterday. Only 2% of people in the world have green eyes. In 2007, a Twitter account called @everyword was created to tweet the English language a word in 2014. And Oklahoma and Indiana are the only two U.S. states that have their state names in their capitals. You have been upgraded.

like many nights before. I finally made it to my feet as she opened up the door, and she said, "You're not gonna do this anymore."

and stop those soft aluminum cans. And when you're feeling macho, you can crush them like a man. She said, we'll rip out all the carpet and put sawdust on the floor.

0: Older women with best friends less likely to be stressed out. Friendship is an important aspect of life, regardless of race, gender, or even age. When it comes to gender, however, a study found a woman's friends play a major role in their health. Researchers said staying close with friends into midlife can help lower the amount of stress-related hormones women have.
1: Here's what's happening in Canada. I'm Ross Ingram. Two PEI paramedics and a patient have died after an ambulance collided with a transport truck in New Brunswick yesterday morning. Members of the Sackville RCMP detachment responded to the two-vehicle crash on Route 16, roughly 10 minutes from the Confederation Bridge, around 9:10 a.m. The collision occurred when the driver of an ambulance was traveling westbound and collided head-on with a transport truck. The driver of the ambulance, a 56-year-old man from Warren Grove, PEI, and his two passengers, a 77-year-old woman from Montague, PEI, and a 23-year-old woman from Nine Mile Creek, PEI, all died at the scene. The driver of the transport truck was taken to hospital with serious but non-life-threatening injuries. Police say the cause of the crash is under investigation, and both vehicles have been sent for a mechanical inspection. The collision didn't impact traffic on the Confederation Bridge, which remained open. The BC government has retained counsel to pursue legal action against OpenAI for the role it alleges the company played in the Tumbler Ridge mass shooting. On February 10th, a shooter killed her mother and half-brother, then went to the local secondary school and killed five children aged 12 and 13 and an educator. The 18-year-old shooter, Jesse Van Rootseler, died of a self-inflicted gunshot wound, according to police. British Columbia Attorney General Nikki Sharma has told media the province owes it to the community to prevent something like this from happening again. She said the company failed to notify law enforcement of violent prompts the shooter made on OpenAI's ChatGPT platform ahead of the tragedy. Prime Minister Mark Carney has named his principal secretary Tom Pitfield to the Senate and says he is dropping the nonpartisan criteria for appointments to the upper chamber. Pitfield is one of four new appointments to the Senate announced today, the first Carney has made since he took office more than a year ago. Conservative MP Richard Martel is also on the list, who, along with Pitfield, will represent Quebec. Pitfield is a longtime Liberal strategist who has served as Carney's principal secretary since he became prime minister in March 2025. Martel was first elected in 2018 and has served in several opposition leadership roles, including Quebec lieutenant under Conservative leader Aaron O'Toole. New Brunswick cancer researcher Dr. Rodney Ouellette and Manitoba chartered professional accountant Gita Tucker round out Carney's first round of Senate appointments. 230 positions have been cut and six radio stations across Canada have been shut down by Rogers Media. The stations set to go off air include two in Vancouver, two in Calgary, one in Kitchener, Ontario, and News Radio 95.7 CJNIFM in Halifax. Rogers says the

Media business continues to face headwinds driven by declining advertising revenue and changing audience habits. Rogers continues to own and operate 44 radio stations in 30 communities across the country. And that's what's going on in Canada. I'm Ross Ingram.

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3: It's like no other station I've ever listened to. It's great.

0: Well, why can't we stop at just one potato chip? Have you ever eaten a single potato chip or a French fry that's sent you spiraling into nearly uncontrollable gluttony? Scientist says that these sober binges are actually quite similar to pot smokers' notorious bouts of the munchies. Fatty foods cause your body to release marijuana-like chemicals, and this likely compels you to continue stuffing your face.
1: The Holton Agricultural Fair has always been about agriculture, and livestock is truly the heart of the fair. 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Don't miss the fascinating hoof trimming demonstration, and be sure to stick around for the always popular hog market auction at 2 o'clock Saturday afternoon. Whether you're a lifelong farmer or experiencing the fair for the very first time, you'll find something to learn, something to see, and memories to make. Come celebrate agriculture, community, and family traditions at the Holton Agricultural Fair, where livestock is always the heart of the fair.

0: Breaking news this hour from Town Hall. I'm Rich Thomason. It's over. The words of President Trump, clearly frustrated with the Iranian leadership. The president says the ceasefire with Iran is history.
1: They're led by sick people. And they're vicious, violent people. And if they had a nuclear weapon, they'd use it. As far as I'm concerned, it's over.
0: The president, speaking at the NATO summit in Turkey a short time ago, lashing out at Iran's leaders following Iran's attack on several tankers in the Strait of Hormuz, and then the targeting of Bahrain and Kuwait. The U.S. responded by launching strikes on Iranian military targets.
2: Iranian media has reported several explosions in the southern port city of Sirik, as well as Keshem Island and Bandar Abbas. And these do, in fact, appear to be the heaviest U.S. strikes since the ceasefire came into effect. The statement from U.S. Central Command is strongly worded. It says American forces have launched a series of powerful strikes to impose what it describes as heavy costs for targeting and attacking commercial shipping crewed, it says, by innocent civilians in an international waterway.
0: The BBC's Peter Bowes, U.S. has also revoked a license authorizing the sale of Iranian oil. Oil prices are up nearly 6% this morning. Following the latest sexual assault allegations against him, the pressure is mounting on Democrat Graham Platner to drop out of the U.S. Senate race in Maine. One of Platner's strongest supporters, Senator Bernie Sanders, urging Platner to step aside. A preliminary hearing for the man charged in the assassination of Charlie Kirk will continue today. Tyler Robinson's lawyers questioning the reliability of DNA testing, and prosecutors say links Robinson to the suspected murder weapon. And watching Wall Street, the Dow futures are down 676 points. NASDAQ futures 409 points in the red. More on these stories, townhall.com.
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0: An update on a recent bombing in Morocco.
5: A woman suspected of trying to kill a Ukrainian business tycoon in a bombing attack in Monaco last week was found dead in Ukraine with gunshot wounds to the head. Ukraine's Secret Service said that a Ukrainian military intelligence officer confessed to killing the bombing suspect, Anastasia Berezovska, with the help of a former law enforcement officer. The security service said he claimed to have acted on his own and without knowledge.

0: AI to renew prescriptions for patients. Previously, that role had always been reserved for doctors and other medically licensed professionals. Technically, state and federal laws don't allow AI programs to handle prescriptions, but officials in Utah have waived those requirements for Doctronic, maker of the AI chatbot that converses with patients and can send refill orders to their pharmacy. The Federal Food and Drug Administration has signaled it doesn't plan to intervene. Keith Peters, Washington.
1: U.S. Airlines spent $6.66 billion on jet fuel in May, an 84% increase from the previous year. It was the second month in a row with fuel costs exceeding $6 billion. More on these stories, townhall.com.

Seven. Angelica Houston, actress. She was in The Addams Family and many other shows, movies. 75. Kevin Bacon, actor from Footloose. 68. Billy Crudup, actor from Almost Famous. 58. Michael Weatherly, actor from NCIS. 58 as well. Beck, musician from Where It's At. 56. Sebastian Maniscalco, comedian. 53. Milo Ventimiglia, actor from Gilmore Girls. 49. Sophia Bush, actress from Chicago PD. 44. David Corenswet, actor from Superman 2025. He is 33. Mayhawk, actress from Stranger Things. 28. And Jaden Smith, actor, rapper, also 28. If it's your birthday, happy birthday to you from all of us here at Classic Country 94.7 Kicks FM.

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some country music news and notes for today, July the 8th. Now, in 1961, Toby Keith was born in Moore, Oklahoma. He scored more than 30 number one country hits over a career that spanned three decades. He passed away February 5th, 2024, after a battle with stomach cancer. In 1978, Gail Davies made her debut on the country charts with No Love Have I. In 1998, Roy Orbison's estate sued Sony Music for $12 million in Nashville, charging that the label misrepresented its royalty rates. In 2011, Joe Walsh was a surprise guest during Kenny Chesney's show at Red Rocks Amphitheater in Denver. In 2016, Garth Brooks became the first country artist to headline at the new Yankee Stadium in New York. I'll be back and finish up here in a bit.

In 2017, former country singer Julianne Hough married NHL player Brooks Laich. In 2020, Lady A filed

0: The Grand Ole Opry honored Charlie Daniels with a show that included performances by Trace Atkins, Chris Young, Jamie Johnson, and Gretchen Wiltzer.
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3: Here's what's happening in Canada. I'm Ross Ingram. Two PEI paramedics and a patient have died after an ambulance collided with a transport truck in New Brunswick yesterday morning. Members of the Sackville RCMP detachment responded to the two-vehicle crash on Route 16, roughly 10 minutes from the Confederation Bridge, around 9:10 a.m. The collision occurred when the driver of an ambulance was traveling westbound and collided head-on with a transport truck. The driver of the ambulance, a 56-year-old man from Warren Grove, PEI, and his two passengers, a 77-year-old woman from Montague, PEI, and a 23-year-old woman from Nine Mile Creek, PEI, all died at the scene. The driver of the transport truck was taken to hospital with serious but non-life-threatening injuries. Police say the cause of the crash is under investigation, and both vehicles have been sent for a mechanical inspection. The collision didn't impact traffic on the Confederation Bridge, which remained open. The BC government has retained counsel to pursue legal action against OpenAI for the role it alleges the company played in the Tumbler Ridge mass shooting. On February 10th, a shooter killed her mother and half-brother, then went to the local secondary school and killed five children, aged 12 and 13, and an educator. The 18-year-old shooter, Jesse Van Rootseler, died of a self-inflicted gunshot wound, according to police. British Columbia Attorney General Nikki Sharma has told media the province owes it to the community to prevent something like this from happening again. She said the company failed to notify law enforcement of violent prompts the shooter made on OpenAI's ChatGPT platform ahead of the tragedy. Prime Minister Mark Carney has named his principal secretary, Tom Pitfield, to the Senate and says he is dropping the nonpartisan criteria for appointments to the upper chamber. Pitfield is one of four new appointments to the Senate announced today, the first Carney has made since he took office more than a year ago. Conservative MP Richard Martel is also on the list, who, along with Pitfield, will represent Quebec. Pitfield is a longtime Liberal strategist who has served as Carney's principal secretary since he became prime minister in March 2025. Martel was first elected in 2018 and has served in several opposition leadership roles, including Quebec lieutenant under Conservative leader Aaron O'Toole. New Brunswick cancer researcher Dr. Rodney Ouellette and Manitoba chartered professional accountant Gita Tucker round out Carney's first round of Senate appointments. 230 positions have been cut and six radio stations across Canada have been shut down by Rogers Media. The stations set to go off air include two in Vancouver, Vancouver, two in Calgary, one in Kitchener, Ontario, and News Radio 95.7 CJNIFM in Halifax. Rogers says the media business continues to face headwinds driven by declining advertising revenue and changing audience habits. Rogers continues to own and operate 44 radio stations in 30 communities across the country. And that's what's going on in Canada. I'm Ross Ingram.

0: Well, Garth Brooks has unveiled plans for his 2026 Blame It All on My Roots arena tour, kicking off with a pair of shows in Indianapolis on August 21 and 22. The tour promises to bring back the energy and spectacle of his classic arena performances. Garth has hinted that these shows will revisit fan-favorite production elements, blending nostalgia with high-octane staging that helped define his legendary live reputation. The tour will also serve a larger creative purpose, forming the basis of a new live project titled Killer Live. Tickets are scheduled to go on sale this Friday.
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2: Breaking news this hour from Town Hall. I'm Rich Thomason. When it comes to the U.S.-Iran ceasefire, President Trump says, as far as he is concerned,
3: I think it's over.
2: The president speaking at the NATO summit. Following an exchange of fire between Iran and the U.S., Iran attacked several tankers in the Strait of Hormuz. The U.S. then responded, hitting Iranian military targets, and then Iran lashed out at Bahrain and Kuwait. The president has harsh words for the Iranian leadership.
3: As far as I'm concerned, it's just a waste of time dealing with them. They're liars. We make a deal. And they, if I make a deal with him, we have a deal. And he goes out, he talks. We make a deal. Everyone's agreed. No nuclear weapon. We make a deal. They go outside, talk to the press. They say, we never even talked about it.
2: Along with the military action, the U.S. has revoked a license authorizing the sale of Iranian oil. Oil prices are on the rise this morning. More troubling allegations surface against a Democratic U.S. Senate candidate.
4: There are growing calls for Graham Plattner to drop out of the race in Maine. This comes after an ex-girlfriend of Plattner is alleging that he broke into her house almost 5 years ago and sexually assaulted her. The woman coming forward with specific details in interviews with Politico and CNN. New York Senators Democrats Chuck Schumer and Kirsten Gillibrand urging Plattner to leave the race. Plattner has a July 13th deadline to drop out in order for Democrats to replace him on the ballot. Laura Winters reporting.
2: In New York City, it appears that crews have managed to stabilize a midtown Manhattan high-rise. Buckling columns and sagging floors at the construction site forced evacuations yesterday in and around the building. The building's a former Pfizer headquarters. It's now being converted to luxury apartments. On Wall Street, the Dow futures are down. Blue chip futures down about 564 points. More on these stories, townhall.com.
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2: On it goes.
6: A Russian attack on Kyiv has taken the life of a woman and injured two more people, according to the city's administration. Ukraine's state emergency service says the Russian attack damaged several administrative buildings and warehouses, as well as a garage complex and several city trams. Ukraine's Air Force reports Russia fired 169 long-range strike drones and seven missiles, including five ballistics, at the country last night. Air defenses shot down or jammed 139 of the drones, while all five ballistic missiles and 20 drones inflicted damage at 15 locations. Meanwhile, on the sidelines of the NATO summit in Ankara, Turkey, President Volodymyr Zelensky has met with Italy's Premier Giorgia Meloni. During the meeting, Meloni reaffirmed Italy's support for Ukraine and for a just and lasting peace in the conflict with Russia. I'm Charles de Lethesma.
2: News and analysis at townhall.com. Most might agree it's a rather unusual sport.
7: Virtual taekwondo gaining popularity as a structured competitive discipline in Southeast Asia. The sport combines VR technology with traditional techniques to bring on tech-savvy young people. Athletes wear VR headsets and motion sensors in the non-contact matches. Unlike conventional taekwondo, the virtual matches are not separated by age or weight. Jason Walker reporting.
2: And here we go again with Greenland. Denmark vowing to defend the territory after President Trump suggested that the U.S. should control Greenland. A statement came during that NATO summit taking place in Turkey, the meeting meant to emphasize unity among the Allies. Denmark's prime minister says that Greenland has a right to self-determination and is not for sale. More on these stories at townhall.com.

Just a devastating accident yesterday for sure. Two PEI paramedics and a patient have died after an ambulance collided with a transport truck in Melrose, New Brunswick yesterday morning. Members of the Sackville RCMP detachment responded to the two-vehicle crash on Route 16, roughly 10 minutes from the Confederation Bridge around 9:10 a.m. The driver of the ambulance, a 56-year-old man from Warren Grove PEI, and his passengers, a 77-year-old woman from Montague PEI and a 23-year-old woman from Nine Mile Creek PEI, all died at the scene. The driver of the transport truck was taken to hospital with serious but non-life-threatening injuries. So two paramedics and a patient lost right there. Very, very sad.

0: Tanya Tucker. When I die,
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0: Well, the Holton Fair opens in a couple of days, and people have been asking about the ride ticket prices. 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

Colton Agricultural Fair 2026 opens Friday, hours of 1 p.m. At the Midway's open. Saturday, the Midway opens at noon, and Sunday, the Midway opens also at noon. 2026 mini modified tractor pulls and UTV ATV pulls happening Friday, 6:30, right there at the track. The 2026 Holton Agricultural Fair Sprout and Sealing Pageant, SEELING, that is Saturday at 11 a.m. at the Courtesy Tent. 2026 Motorcycle Show, Saturday from noon to 3. Truck and tractor pulls, Saturday starting at 2. Dustin Devine in concert, Saturday at 7:30 p.m. The Egg Drop Contest, Sunday at noon. The Car Show happening Sunday at noon until 6. And the Demolition Derby wrapping up the fair Sunday starting at 4 o'clock. Holton Agricultural Fair 2026. 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
3: Here's what's happening in Canada. I'm Ross Ingram. Two PEI paramedics and a patient have died after an ambulance collided with a transport truck in New Brunswick yesterday morning. Members of the Sackville RCMP detachment responded to the two-vehicle crash on Route 16, roughly 10 minutes from the Confederation Bridge, around 9:10 a.m. The collision occurred when the driver of an ambulance was traveling westbound and collided head-on with a transport truck. The driver of the ambulance, a 56-year-old man from Warren Grove, PEI, and his two passengers, a 77-year-old woman from Montague, PEI, and a 23-year-old woman from Nine Mile Creek, PEI, all died at the scene. The driver of the transport truck was taken to hospital with serious but non-life-threatening injuries. Police say the cause of the crash is under investigation, and both vehicles have been sent for a mechanical inspection. The collision didn't impact traffic on the Confederation Bridge, which remained open. The BC government has retained counsel to pursue legal action against OpenAI for the role it alleges the company played in the Tumbler Ridge mass shooting. On February 10th, a shooter killed her mother and half-brother, then went to the local secondary school and killed five children, aged 12 and 13, and an educator. The 18-year-old shooter, Jesse Van Rootseler, died of a self-inflicted gunshot wound, according to police. British Columbia Attorney General Nikki Sharma has told media the province owes it to the community to prevent something like this from happening again. She said the company failed to notify law enforcement of violent prompts the shooter made on OpenAI's ChatGPT platform ahead of the tragedy. Prime Minister Mark Carney has named his principal secretary Tom Pitfield to the Senate and says he is dropping the nonpartisan criteria for appointments to the upper chamber. Pitfield is one of four new appointments to the Senate announced today, the first Carney has made since he took office more than a year ago. Conservative MP Richard Martel is also on the list, who, along with Pitfield, will represent Quebec. Pitfield is a longtime Liberal strategist who has served as Carney's principal secretary since he became prime minister in March 2025. Martel was first elected in 2018 and has served in several opposition leadership roles, including Quebec lieutenant under Conservative leader Aaron O'Toole. New Brunswick cancer researcher Dr. Rodney Ouellette and Manitoba chartered professional accountant Gita Tucker round out Carney's first round of Senate appointments. 230 positions have been cut and six radio stations across Canada have been shut down by Rogers Media. The stations set to go off air include two in Vancouver, two in Calgary, one in Kitchener, Ontario, and News Radio 95.7 CJNIFM in Halifax. Rogers says the media business continues to face headwinds driven by declining advertising revenue and changing audience habits. Rogers continues to own and operate 44 radio stations in 30 communities across the country. And that's what's going on in Canada. I'm Ross Ingram.

0: that's about going to do it for me for your Wednesday morning drive. I know when I started out today's program, it was yesterday's first introduction, but my computer is very slow sometimes, and I have a hard time getting stuff in before the show actually starts, so my apologies on that. It definitely is Wednesday, July 8th. Fair coming up here in a couple of days. I'll be down there again for the 26th year. It's great to be back. We hope to see you at the Holton Agricultural Fair 2026 happening this Friday, Saturday, and Sunday. Have a wonderful rest of your Wednesday, and hopefully we can all gather around again tomorrow morning right here on the Fireman Fred Show. Classic Country, 94.7 Kix FM. 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

0: Breaking news this hour from Town Hall. I'm Rich Thomason. President Trump says that while in his view the Iran ceasefire is over, negotiations can continue. This after the latest exchange of fire between the U.S. and Iran.
1: The U.S. military launched strikes on Iran early Wednesday. U.S. Central Command says it was to impose heavy costs after it says Tehran struck three ships in the Strait of Hormuz. Targets included Iranian air defense systems, radars, and more than 60 small boats used by the paramilitary Revolutionary Guard to harass ships in the strait. The U.S. also revoked a license that had authorized the sale of Iranian oil. Iran immediately warned Washington it would take whatever measures it deems necessary, and apparently retaliated with strikes targeting Bahrain, home to the U.S. Navy's Fifth Fleet, and Kuwait, home to U.S. Army forces. I'm Ben Thomas.
0: Senators Bernie Sanders and Elizabeth Warren, among the latest Graham Platner backers to suggest that the Democrat drop out of the U.S. Senate race in Maine. At this week's preliminary hearing, lawyer Sir Charlie Kirk's accused assassin questioning DNA evidence presented by the prosecution. Emergency teams are racing against time in Venezuela, where two powerful earthquakes have left widespread devastation. Rescue operations have been hampered by damaged infrastructure, heavy traffic, and continuing aftershocks, making access to affected areas increasingly difficult. Venezuelan authorities say the death toll has risen to nearly 6,000, with tens of thousands left homeless after buildings collapsed. Town Hall News and our parent company, Salem Media, partnering with Christian nonprofit relief organization Food for the Poor to rush meals, medical kits, and other essentials to the quake victims. Listeners wanting to help can find a link at the website srnnews.com. Wall Street, the Dow futures down 517 points. 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
2: 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I'm not going to say I told you so, but I will encourage you one more time to dial #250, say micro, and switch to a five-star American wireless company that won't let you down. Pure Talk.
0: A high-profile British opposition politician is quitting Parliament amid corruption allegations that he steadfastly denied.
3: Nigel Farage faces questions about undeclared gifts and a probe by Parliament's standards watchdog over a $6.7 million gift he received from a Thailand-based cryptocurrency billionaire. Now he says he'll quit his Parliament seat and seek re-election in an effort to clear his name.
4: I have done nothing wrong. I have not broken the law in any way at all. I have not misused public money.
3: The probes could have led to Farage being suspended or expelled from Parliament. I'm Charles Tillithesma.
0: Pakistan's Navy and civilian authorities are expanding the search for a cargo plane feared to have crashed after it disappeared from radar, lost contact with air traffic control en route to the city of Karachi. News and analysis, townhall.com. A toddler declared dead after being pulled from a backyard swimming pool in February was discovered alive hours later.
5: First responders were dispatched to a home in a Phoenix suburb in response to a possible drowning in February. An 18-month-old boy was taken to Mercy Gilbert Medical Center, where a doctor pronounced him dead. But about 5 hours later, police were notified that the child was found breathing in a room that serves as the hospital morgue. Newly released police records also reveal two Gilbert police officers saw possible signs of life multiple times. Now, police in Gilbert are recommending criminal neglect charges against the boy's parents. I'm Marcela Sanchez.
0: U.S. Airlines spent $6.66 billion on jet fuel in May, an 84% increase from the year before, second month in a row with fuel costs exceeding $6 billion. More on these stories, townhall.com.
6: Keep Mostly sunny for today, a high near 86 degrees, that's 30 Celsius. For tonight, partly cloudy, a low around 62 or 17 C. For tomorrow, showers likely, possibly a thunderstorm in the afternoon, partly sunny skies, a high near 84 or 29 C. Friday, a chance of showers and thunderstorms possible, partly sunny, a high near 81 or 27 C. Saturday, sunshine expected, a high near 79 or 26 C. Sunday, sunny, a high near 82 or 28 Celsius. Monday, a chance of showers and thunderstorms, mostly sunny, a high near 83 or 28 C. For Tuesday, a chance of showers and thunderstorms as well, partly sunny, a high near 82 or 28 degrees Celsius. Okay.

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0: Susan Collins is a county girl. 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And Susan lives the Maine work ethic with a perfect vote streak, the first senator in history to cast 10,000 votes without missing a single one. She wrote the Social Security Fairness Act, putting more money in the pockets of 25,000 retired Mainers, money they earned. 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Our Senator, Susan Collins, always working for Maine.
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0: Mostly sunny for today, a high near 86 degrees, that's 30 Celsius. For tonight, partly cloudy, a low around 62 or 17 C. For tomorrow, showers likely, possibly a thunderstorm in the afternoon, partly sunny skies, a high near 84 or 29 C. Friday, a chance of showers and thunderstorms possible, partly sunny, a high near 81 or 27 C. Saturday, sunshine expected, a high near 79 or 26 C. Sunday, sunny, a high near 82 or 28 Celsius. Monday, a chance of showers and thunderstorms, mostly sunny, a high near 83 or 28 C. For Tuesday, a chance of showers and thunderstorms as well, partly sunny, a high near 82 or 28 degrees Celsius.

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2: Breaking news this hour from Town Hall. I'm Rich Thomason. Strong words for Iran at the NATO summit in Turkey.
3: President Donald Trump said the interim agreement with Iran is over, saying, frankly, I don't want to waste my time with them.
4: They're liars, they're cheats, they're sick people, they've hurt their people, they killed 54,000 people as of now that were protesting.
3: But Trump says he'll allow talks on the Iran war to continue. On the topic of NATO, Trump says he hasn't been happy with NATO.
4: Because of what they did with Greenland. And I'm not happy with NATO because of the fact that they didn't want to help us with the number one state sponsor of terror, that's Iran.
3: I'm Donna Warder.
2: The U.S. struck military targets in Iran early today after the Iranians attacked several ships in the Strait of Hormuz yesterday. Iran retaliated for the U.S. attacks by targeting a couple of its neighbors, Kuwait and Bahrain. A Democratic U.S. Senate candidate in Maine sees his base of support drying up.
5: New York City Mayor Democrat Zohran Mamdani joining other prominent leaders in the party in calling for Graham Plattner to withdraw from the Senate race in light of the new allegations of sexual assault that Plattner denies. The New York City mayor responding to a reporter question at a news conference.
6: The focus of today should be to respond to the gravity of what so many of us have read. And I think that the only appropriate response is for the campaign to come to an end.
5: Laura Winters reporting.
2: A newly released AP NORC poll highlights division among American Jews over Israel. Religiously observant Jews often see support for Israel as central to their identity, while those who are not religious are more critical of Israel's actions in Gaza. Watching Wall Street ahead of this morning's opening bell, Dow futures down 444 points. More on these stories at townhall.com.
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2: European politicians want FIFA to investigate after the U.S. World Cup red card controversy.
11: At least 35 European lawmakers are calling for an investigation of FIFA President Gianni Infantino over concerns about his involvement in the suspension of a red card against U.S. striker Fulleran Balogun. FIFA lifted his suspension for Monday's U.S.-Belgium match after President Donald Trump intervened, although the U.S. lost 4-1 anyway.
4: I related just that feel. I didn't tell him what to do. I can't tell him what to do, but and I don't believe he made the decision. I think it was a committee that made the decision.
11: In a statement, European Parliament lawmakers Barry Andrews, Laura Walters, and others said the decision to change the rules mid-tournament is a disgrace and a perversion of justice. They're asking EU national football associations to press FIFA's ethics committee to find out more. FIFA has said it was the decision of a disciplinary committee. I'm Jennifer King.
2: At least three people killed in the latest series of Russian attacks across Ukraine. Townhall.com. Federal judge rejecting the Justice Department's attempt to get the names of 2020 election workers in Fulton County, Georgia.
12: The Justice Department in April obtained a grand jury subpoena seeking the names and personal contact information of county employees and volunteer poll workers. The county argued the subpoena was overly broad and meant to target and harass President Donald Trump's opponents. In his ruling Tuesday, U.S. District Judge William Ray called the subpoena unreasonable. I'm Lisa Dwyer.
2: An under-construction Manhattan high-rise at risk of collapse after columns buckled has been stabilized and some evacuations of nearby buildings have been lifted. The commissioner of the City Department of Building says the structure has not moved since they started to monitor the building earlier yesterday. More on these stories, townhall.com.
13: Mostly sunny for today, a high near 86 degrees, that's 30 Celsius. For tonight, partly cloudy, a low around 62 or 17 C. For tomorrow, showers likely, possibly a thunderstorm in the afternoon, partly sunny skies, a high near 84 or 29 C. Friday, a chance of showers and thunderstorms possible, partly sunny, a high near 81 or 27 C. Saturday, sunshine expected, a high near 79 or 26 C. Sunday, sunny, a high near 82 or 28 Celsius. Monday, a chance of showers and thunderstorms, mostly sunny, a high near 83 or 28 C. For Tuesday, a chance of showers and thunderstorms as well, partly sunny, a high near 82 or 28 degrees Celsius.

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Well, good morning. This is Dixie. And yesterday we played this song on my show and it got such great reviews that I'm going to play it again today. This is Rick Reese. He's from New Brunswick. Here's his brand new song, Just Go Nuts.

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0: I hope you all had a chance to enjoy some of the festivities over this past weekend. They were everywhere, I know that for darn sure. I tell you what, Midnight Madness, another big, huge success. Kix FM was there to meet and greet people, and so hope you had a chance to stop and say hey. I spent Saturday night at the Aroostook Center Mall in Presque Isle. They had a huge firework display. I think probably the biggest one I ever did see. It lasted over an hour. I thought I was going to go there to man the fire pit, but I ended up manning the bouncy house. That was an experience if I've ever had one. I'll tell you what, I don't think I'll sign up for that again, though. The kids were good for the most part, but boy, oh, day, I got there at 4 o'clock, and that never stopped till 9 o'clock, so 5 hours of overseeing a bouncy house was a little bit much for this old girl.
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1: Mostly sunny for today. A high near 86 degrees, that's 30 Celsius. For tonight, partly cloudy, a low around 62 or 17 C. For tomorrow, showers likely, possibly a thunderstorm in the afternoon, partly sunny skies, a high near 84 or 29 C. Friday, a chance of showers and thunderstorms possible, partly sunny, a high near 81 or 27 C. Saturday, sunshine expected, a high near 79 or 26 C. Sunday, sunny, a high near 82 or 28 Celsius. Monday, a chance of showers and thunderstorms, mostly sunny, a high near 83 or 28 C. For Tuesday, a chance of showers and thunderstorms as well, partly sunny, a high near 82 or 28 degrees Celsius. Okay.

0: Okay, due to the holiday weekend, which is the first Saturday in July, our Friends of Hope Thrift Store in Monticello will not be open until July 10th and 11th. So put that on your calendars. Our Friends of Hope Thrift Store in Monticello will be open July 10th and 11th due to the holiday. So that kind of screws up the first weekend of the month, but depends on how you look at it. I don't see it as a screw up. I see it as a weekend off. Sounds good to me, and hope everybody has a wonderful Canada Day, July 1st, and 4th of July, 4th of July for us.
1: Susan Collins is a county girl. Susan grew up in Caribou, where she picked potatoes as a kid and learned the value of hard work from her family's sixth-generation small business. Susan lives the Maine work ethic with a perfect vote streak, the first senator in history to cast 10,000 votes without missing a single one. And Susan gets real results. She wrote the Social Security Fairness Act, putting more money in the pockets of 25,000 retired Mainers. She's making our communities safer, delivering the funding to renovate and rebuild 45 fire stations across Maine. Susan is the national leader in Alzheimer's research and diabetes funding. And when the COVID pandemic threatened our economy, Susan wrote the law that helped save and sustain 250,000 Maine jobs. Susan Collins, always working for Maine.
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2: Breaking news this hour from Town Hall. I'm Rich Thomason. It's over. The words of President Trump, clearly frustrated with the Iranian leadership. He says a ceasefire with Iran, that's history.
3: They're led by sick people. And they're vicious, violent people. And if they had a nuclear weapon, they'd use it. As far as I'm concerned, it's over.
2: The president speaking at the NATO summit in Turkey, lashing out at Iran's leaders. Following Iran's attack on several tankers in the Strait of Hormuz, the U.S. responded by launching strikes on Iranian military targets.
4: Iranian media has reported several explosions in the southern port city of Sirik, as well as Keshem Island and Bandar Abbas. And these do, in fact, appear to be the heaviest U.S. strikes since the ceasefire came into effect. The statement from U.S. Central Command is strongly worded. It says American forces have launched a series of powerful strikes to impose what it describes as heavy costs for targeting and attacking commercial shipping crewed, it says, by innocent civilians in an international waterway.
2: And that's the BBC's Peter Bowes. Mr. Trump says the U.S. now preparing for another night of strikes on Iran with everything, including civilian infrastructure and the energy infrastructure on Karg Island, on the table. The U.S. also revoking a license that authorized the sale of Iranian oil. Oil prices are up this morning. Following the latest sexual assault allegations against him, the pressure is mounting on Democrat Graham Plattner to drop out of the U.S. Senate race in Maine. One of Plattner's strongest backers, Senator Bernie Sanders of Vermont, urging Plattner to step aside from the race. Watching Wall Street this morning, stocks are deep in the red, a result of the Iran situation. The Dow is down about 513 points. The Nasdaq is off 106 points. More on these stories, townhall.com.
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2: An update on a recent bombing in Morocco.
6: The woman suspected of trying to kill a Ukrainian business tycoon in a bombing attack in Monaco last week was found dead in Ukraine with gunshot wounds to the head. Ukraine's Secret Service said that a Ukrainian military intelligence officer confessed to killing the bombing suspect, Anastasia Berezovska, with the help of a former law enforcement officer. The Security Service said he claimed to have acted on his own and without knowledge of his superiors. Authorities have not disclosed possible motives for the bombing attack or the killing of Berezovska. Based on the sophistication of the remote-controlled explosive device that was used, investigators in Monaco said last week that they believed multiple people were involved in the attack. I'm Haya Pinjwani.
2: Healthcare workers at the epicenter of Congo's Ebola outbreak are walking off their jobs. Seems they're not getting paid in a timely fashion. The strike threatens efforts to slow the outbreak. Officials say it continues spreading faster than the response. News and analysis, townhall.com. A new application for artificial intelligence is at the heart of a spirited debate taking place in Utah.
7: That debate is about the role of the technology in healthcare. Utah is the first state in the nation to allow AI to renew prescriptions for patients. Previously, that role had always been reserved for doctors and other medically licensed professionals. Technically, state and federal laws don't allow AI programs to handle prescriptions, but officials in Utah have waived those requirements for Doctronic, maker of the AI chatbot that converses with patients and can send refill orders to their pharmacy. The Federal Food and Drug Administration has signaled it doesn't plan to intervene. Keith Peters, Washington.
2: U.S. Airlines shelled out $6.66 billion on jet fuel in May, an 84% increase from the previous year. It was the second month in a row with fuel costs exceeding $6 billion. More on these stories, townhall.com.
1: Mostly sunny for today, a high near 86 degrees, that's 30 Celsius. For tonight, partly cloudy, a low around 62 or 17 C. For tomorrow, showers likely, possibly a thunderstorm in the afternoon, partly sunny skies, a high near 84 or 29 C. Friday, a chance of showers and thunderstorms possible, partly sunny, a high near 81 or 27 C. Saturday, sunshine expected, a high near 79 or 26 C. Sunday, sunny, a high near 82 or 28 Celsius. Monday, a chance of showers and thunderstorms, mostly sunny, a high near 83 or 28 C. For Tuesday, a chance of showers and thunderstorms as well, partly sunny, a high near 82 or 28 degrees Celsius. Okay.

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One night the oldest brother said, "Y'all meet me in the woolly swamp later and we'll take..."

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0: You know, every time I see somebody riding a bicycle, and I'm talking serious riding, I'm talking about they got the helmet on, they got the bike shorts on, the whole nine yards, and they're just pedaling down the road. You know, I tried that one time, and they make that little tiny seat that you sit on about the size of a 2x4, if you're lucky, and that's not very comfortable. If you ever straddled a 2x4, you know what I'm talking about, and you imagine going 10 or 15 miles on the likes of that. I just don't get it. But instead of putting a decent seat on them, they have you wear these special pants. Have you ever seen those special pants? Well, I got a pair of those on one time, and that was it. I thought, I ain't wearing these. That's like you got a Depends with a load in it. It's just the worst, most uncomfortable thing ever. I don't understand why they think they got to put the padding in the pants. Why don't they just put a car seat or a recliner on a bicycle? Wouldn't that make more sense than having to wear those special pants? You'd be a heck of a lot more comfortable, and I might even ride a bicycle.
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0: I've had a bad knee, and it was bothering me an awful lot, and I lost a bunch of weight, and that certainly did help. It wasn't bothering me near at all, and I thought, well, you know what? I think I'm cured. I won't have to take those pills the doctor prescribed anymore for the pain in my knee, because I'm just cured as I can be. Well, guess what, folks? I got to hobbling around and realizing I wasn't as cured as I thought I was. I still got that knee pain, but I got to take those pills. And I was thinking, you know, that's kind of like crazy pills. If anybody takes crazy pills, and I'm not saying whether I do or don't. I'm just saying anybody that takes crazy pills sometimes thinks they're not crazy anymore, and they stop taking their crazy pills, and they're crazier than bad.
1: Mostly sunny for today. A high near 86 degrees. That's 30 Celsius. For tonight, partly cloudy. A low around 62 or 17 C. For tomorrow, showers likely, possibly a thunderstorm in the afternoon. Partly sunny skies. A high near 84 or 29 C. Friday, a chance of showers and thunderstorms possible. Partly sunny. A high near 81 or 27 C. Saturday, sunshine expected. A high near 79 or 26 C. Sunday, sunny. A high near 82 or 28 Celsius. Monday, a chance of showers and thunderstorms, mostly sunny, a high near 83 or 28 C. For Tuesday, a chance of showers and thunderstorms as well, partly sunny, a high near 82 or 28.

0: Going to be music in Bridgewater at the Old Oddfellows Hall this Thursday night. 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

0: Breaking news this hour from Town Hall. I'm Rich Thomason. Ukraine will be getting a big boost in its struggle to defeat the Russian invaders. President Trump says the U.S. is going to license its Patriot air defense systems to be made overseas for Ukraine. Iran may have reaped the whirlwind by continuing to attack shipping in the Strait of Hormuz. Ceasefire with the U.S. now lies in tatters.
1: I think it's over.
0: President Trump says the U.S. preparing for another night of strikes on Iran. The potential targets to include civilian infrastructure as well as the energy hub of Karg Island. The president with harsh words for the Iranian leadership.
1: As far as I'm concerned, it's just a waste of time dealing with them. They're liars. We make a deal. And they will. If I make a deal with him, we have a deal. And he goes out, he talks. We make a deal. Everyone's agreed. No nuclear weapon. We make a deal. They go outside, talk to the press. They say, we never even talked about it.
0: Along with military action, the U.S. has revoked a license authorizing the sale of Iranian oil. If Graham Plattner plans to drop out of the U.S. Senate race in Maine, Democrat better do it soon. The deadline for abandoning the race, Monday. His support is drying up amid fresh sexual assault allegations against the man with the Nazi tattoo. The cost of snail mail continues to climb, and not at a snail's pace.
2: The U.S. Postal Service is once again raising the price of forever stamps and other postal rates. On Monday, the stamps will increase in price by 4 cents and will now cost 82 cents each. The increase to offset rising operational costs as the post office continues to lose money. Forever stamps purchased prior to July 12th will continue to work.
0: And that's correspondent Laura Winters. It's obvious Wall Street nervous about the Iran situation. Stocks deep in the red. The Dow down 757 points, while the Nasdaq is off 181 points. More on these stories, townhall.com.
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0: On it goes.
4: A Russian attack on Kyiv has taken the life of a woman and injured two more people, according to the city's administration. Ukraine's state emergency service says the Russian attack damaged several administrative buildings and warehouses, as well as a garage complex and several city trams. Ukraine's Air Force reports Russia fired 169 long-range strike drones and seven missiles, including five ballistics, at the country last night. Air defenses shot down or jammed 139 of the drones, while all five ballistic missiles and 20 drones inflicted damage at 15 locations. Meanwhile, on the sidelines of the NATO summit in Ankara, Turkey, President Volodymyr Zelensky has met with Italy's Premier Giorgia Meloni. During the meeting, Meloni reaffirmed Italy's support for Ukraine and for a just and lasting peace in the conflict with Russia. I'm Charles de Lethesma.
0: News and analysis at townhall.com. Well, most people might agree this is a rather unusual sport.
5: Virtual taekwondo gaining popularity as a structured competitive discipline in Southeast Asia. The sport combines VR technology with traditional techniques to bring on tech-savvy young people. Athletes wear VR headsets and motion sensors in the non-contact matches. Unlike conventional taekwondo, the virtual matches are not separated by age or weight. Jason Walker reporting.
0: More about Greenland. Denmark vowing to defend the territory after President Trump suggested the U.S. really should control Greenland. The statement came during the NATO summit in Turkey, which is supposed to show unity among the allies. Denmark's prime minister emphasizing Greenland's right to self-determination, also stating that it's not for sale. More on these stories at townhall.com.
6: Keep Mostly sunny for today, a high near 86 degrees, that's 30 Celsius. For tonight, partly cloudy, a low around 62 or 17 C. For tomorrow, showers likely, possibly a thunderstorm in the afternoon, partly sunny skies, a high near 84 or 29 C. Friday, a chance of showers and thunderstorms possible, partly sunny, a high near 81 or 27 C. Saturday, sunshine expected, a high near 79 or 26 C. Sunday, sunny, a high near 82 or 28 Celsius. Monday, a chance of showers and thunderstorms, mostly sunny, a high near 83 or 28 C. For Tuesday, a chance of showers and thunderstorms as well, partly sunny, a high near 82 or 28 degrees Celsius. Okay.

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Well, our local boy from Holton, Travis James Humphrey, has a brand new album out. It'll be out very, very soon. And here's his song off it called State of Mame. Check it out.

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0: So I have a friend who's got a wicked green thumb, and she's constantly showing me pictures of all her beautiful flowering and blooming plants, houseplants mostly, right inside her sun porch. They're absolutely gorgeous. She sent me a picture of her, well, I always call them Christmas cactuses, but they can be any kind of a season cactus. And apparently she's got a 4th of July cactus because it's all blossomed and it's absolutely gorgeous. I told her I'm pretty sure that my cactus must be a Jehovah's Witness because it doesn't celebrate any holidays. I've had it for over a year and it's never celebrated a single holiday. No Christmas, no Easter, no birthdays, no 4th of July, none of it.
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3: Here's what's happening in Canada. I'm Ross Ingram. Two PEI paramedics and a patient have died after an ambulance collided with a transport truck in New Brunswick yesterday morning. Members of the Sackville RCMP detachment responded to the two-vehicle crash on Route 16, roughly 10 minutes from the Confederation.

FBI and his two passengers, a 77-year-old woman from Montague, PEI, and a 23-year-old woman from Nine Mile Creek, PEI, all died at the scene. The driver of the transport truck was taken to hospital with serious but non-life-threatening injuries. Police say the cause of the crash is under investigation and

0: prevent something like this from happening again. She said the company failed on OpenAI's ChatGPT platform ahead of the tragedy. Prime Minister Mark Carney has named his principal secretary, Tom Pitfield, to the Senate and says he is dropping the nonpartisan criteria for appointments to the upper chamber. Pitfield is one of four new appointments to the Senate announced today, the first Carney has made since he took office more than a year ago. Conservative MP Richard Martel is also on the list, who, along with Pitfield, will represent Quebec. Pitfield is a longtime Liberal strategist who has served as Carney's principal secretary since he became prime minister in March 2025. Martel was first elected in 2018 and has served in several opposition leadership roles, including Quebec lieutenant under Conservative leader Aaron O'Toole. New Brunswick cancer researcher Dr. Rodney Ouellette and Manitoba chartered professional accountant Gita Tucker round out Carney's first round of Senate appointments. 230 positions have been cut and six radio stations across Canada have been shut down by Rogers Media. The stations set to go off air include two in Vancouver, two in Calgary, one in Kitchener, Ontario, and News Radio 95.7 CJNIFM in Halifax. Rogers says the media business continues to face headwinds driven by declining advertising revenue and changing audience habits. Rogers continues to own and operate 44 radio stations in 30 communities across the country. And that's what's going on in Canada. I'm Ross Ingram.
1: Mostly sunny for today. A high near 86 degrees. That's 30 Celsius. For tonight, partly cloudy. A low around 62 or 17 C. For tomorrow, showers likely, possibly a thunderstorm in the afternoon. Partly sunny skies. A high near 84 or 29 C. Friday, a chance of showers and thunderstorms possible. Partly sunny. A high near 81 or 27 C. Saturday, sunshine expected. A high near 79 or 26 C. Sunday, sunny, a high near 82 or 28 Celsius. Monday, a chance of showers and thunderstorms, mostly sunny, a high near 83 or 28 C. For Tuesday, a chance of showers and thunderstorms as well, partly sunny, a high near 82 or 28 degrees Celsius.
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0: that's it for today. 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
1: 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And Susan gets real results. 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Susan Collins, always working for Maine.
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0: News this hour at Town Hall. I'm Bob Agnew in Washington. President Trump has announced the U.S. will license its Patriot air defense systems to be made overseas for Ukraine. That decision comes as a significant boost for Ukraine in its years-long war with Russia. He also says that the Ukrainian president is eager to talk about growing economic ties with the U.S.
1: Ukraine has tremendous potential. He understands that. We talk about that. He talks about that more than he talks about the war.
0: Meanwhile, the president warning Iran the U.S. is preparing for another round of strikes just hours after he said the ceasefire is over because of Iran's ongoing attacks on the U.S. military.
2: The U.S. military launched strikes on Iran early Wednesday. U.S. Central Command says it was to impose heavy costs after it says Tehran struck three ships in the Strait of Hormuz. Targets included Iranian air defense systems, radars, and more than 60 small boats used by the paramilitary Revolutionary Guard to harass ships in the strait. The U.S. also revoked a license that had authorized the sale of Iranian oil.
0: That is Mike Hempen reporting on all the new tensions also causing oil prices to go up, and that means downward pressure on stock prices right now with the Dow down about 800 points. Growing number of Democrats are urging Graham Plattner to drop out of the Senate race in Maine amid new allegations.
3: The list of senators growing longer and longer. Democrats calling on Graham Plattner to leave the race in Maine. Senate Minority Leader Chuck Schumer, along with New York's Kirsten Gillibrand, Mark Kelly of Arizona, Alyssa Slotkin from Michigan, Massachusetts Senator Elizabeth Warren, and DNC Chair Ken Martin, among those urging Plattner to step aside. Independent Bernie Sanders also saying he needs to go. This as an ex-girlfriend alleges he broke into her house almost 5 years ago and sexually assaulted her. Plattner denies it. Laura Winters reporting.
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5: Wall Street tumbles as oil prices surge following the latest exchange of fire between the U.S. and Iran and President Trump's declaration that the ceasefire is over. The price of Brent crude, the international standard, jumped $3.94 to $78.10 per barrel. U.S. benchmark crude surged $3.60 to $74.04 per barrel. Shares of ExxonMobil, ConocoPhillips, and Chevron all rose close to 2% pre-market, while Delta, United, American, and other airlines shares fell between 2% and 4%. Big tech lost some ground in today's early going after Apple lost its attempt to overturn a European Union ruling, designating it an online gatekeeper subject to the strictest requirements of the European Union's Digital Markets Act. For the Wall Street Business Report, I'm Rich Thomason.
0: Breaking news at townhall.com. Police in Arizona say a toddler pulled from a backyard pool was declared dead at a hospital earlier this year, only to be found alive hours later.
6: First responders were dispatched to a home in a Phoenix suburb in response to a possible drowning in February. An 18-month-old boy was taken to Mercy Gilbert Medical Center, where a doctor pronounced him dead. But about 5 hours later, police were notified that the child was found breathing in a room that serves as the hospital morgue. Newly released police records also reveal two Gilbert police officers saw possible signs of life multiple times. Now, police in Gilbert are recommending criminal neglect charges against the boy's parents. I'm Marcela Sanchez.
0: Prince Harry's final lawsuit against the British tabloids has ended in defeat. A judge ruled today that Harry failed to prove his privacy invasion claims against the publisher of the Daily Mail. More of these stories at townhall.com.
7: Kiss FM Mostly sunny for today, a high near 86 degrees, that's 30 Celsius. For tonight, partly cloudy, a low around 62 or 17 C. For tomorrow, showers likely, possibly a thunderstorm in the afternoon, partly sunny skies, a high near 84 or 29 C. Friday, a chance of showers and thunderstorms possible, partly sunny, a high near 81 or 27 C. Saturday, sunshine expected, a high near 79 or 26 C. Sunday, sunny, a high near 82 or 28 Celsius. Monday, a chance of showers and thunderstorms, mostly sunny, a high near 83 or 28 C. For Tuesday, a chance of showers and thunderstorms as well, partly sunny, a high near 82 or 28 degrees Celsius. Okay.

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1: 94.7. Alan Jackson. Chill with Danny Under on the Chattahoochee. Barbara Mandrell. When country was cool. Oak Ridge Boys. I'm singing Hellfire.
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0: Susan Collins is a county girl. 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And through it all, she is consistently ranked America's most bipartisan senator. Our Senator, Susan Collins, always working for Maine.
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Mostly sunny for today, a high near 86 degrees, that's 30 Celsius. For tonight, partly cloudy, a low around 62 or 17 C. For tomorrow, showers likely, possibly a thunderstorm in the afternoon, partly sunny skies, a high near 84 or 29 C. Friday, a chance of showers and thunderstorms possible, partly sunny, a high near 81 or 27 C. Saturday, sunshine expected, a high near 79 or 26 C. Sunday, sunny, a high near 82 or 28 Celsius. Monday, a chance of showers and thunderstorms, mostly sunny, a high near 83 or 28 C. For Tuesday, a chance of showers and thunderstorms as well, partly sunny, a high near 82 or 28 degrees Celsius.

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1: 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I'm Bob Agnew in Washington. President Trump closing the door on that memo of understanding with Iran.
2: President Trump says the MOU with Iran has collapsed.
3: To me, I think it's over. I don't want to deal with them anymore. They're scum. You know what scum is? They're scum. They're sick people. They're led by sick people. And if they had a nuclear weapon, they'd use it. As far as I'm concerned, it's over. I'll speak to our negotiators. They want to negotiate. They're good people. As far as I'm concerned, it's over.
2: The president says Iran's actions have left little room for the agreement to continue. Willie Nelson, Washington.
1: Also today in Turkey, the president noted that former President Barack Obama tried to negotiate with Iran by giving them money. He says that did not work out well.
3: And they took all of the cash from Virginia, Maryland, and D.C. banks. They had no money. They took every ounce of cash, put it in, flew it to Iran, and gave them the money. I wonder what these guys thought of when the door opened and cash fell out of this big plane, beautiful plane.
1: And the president threatening not only more U.S. airstrikes, but also noting that they would be aimed in some cases at civilian infrastructure, including electric and desalinization plants, and to seize Karg Island. That's Iran's oil infrastructure hub. The president made his remarks today in Ankara, Turkey, on the sidelines of day two of the NATO summit. So you think it costs a lot more these days to fill up your gas tank? Consider the plight of the major airlines as they try to stay in the air. Here's Rich Thomason.
4: U.S. Airlines spent $6.66 billion on jet fuel in May, an 84% increase from the previous year. It was the second month in a row with fuel costs exceeding $6 billion, following April's $6.47 billion. The latest government figures indicate the rise is mainly due to pricier jet fuel, as consumption in May was slightly lower than a year ago. The average price per gallon, $4.09. Rich Thomason reporting.
1: Slow going on Wall Street. The Dow is down by 605 points. More from townhall.com.
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1: An AI program in the state of Utah has sparked a vigorous debate, and it surrounds healthcare.
7: That debate is about the role of the technology in healthcare. Utah is the first state in the nation to allow AI to renew prescriptions for patients. Previously, that role had always been reserved for doctors and other medically licensed professionals. Technically, state and federal laws don't allow AI programs to handle prescriptions, but officials in Utah have waived those requirements for Doctronic, maker of the AI chatbot that converses with patients and can send refill orders to their pharmacy. The Federal Food and Drug Administration has signaled it doesn't plan to intervene. Keith Peters, Washington.
1: It's going to cost you more to mail a letter soon. The U.S. Postal Service is once again raising the price of its forever stamps and other postal rates. Starting Monday, the stamps will increase by 4 pennies per stamp, up to 82 cents each. Breaking news and analysis at townhall.com. An effort underway to stabilize an under-construction high-rise in Midtown Manhattan expected to last into the night last night. Mayor Zohran Mamdani said the engineers were working hard.
8: First responders from FDNY, NYSEM, and the Department of Buildings responded to the call immediately and found structural issues on the 21st floor. Two structural columns have buckled, in addition to multiple cracks and sagging floors. The building remains unstable. I'm grateful to report that there have been no injuries at this time, and that every worker has been accounted for.
1: That was the latest update last night from Mayor Zohran Mamdani. Virtual Taekwondo is gaining popularity as a structured competitive discipline in Southeast Asia. The sport combines virtual reality technology with traditional martial arts techniques to bring on tech-savvy young players and get some of them interested in the real-life martial arts. More at townhall.com.
9: Mostly sunny for today, a high near 86 degrees, that's 30 Celsius. For tonight, partly cloudy, a low around 62 or 17 C. For tomorrow, showers likely, possibly a thunderstorm in the afternoon, partly sunny skies, a high near 84 or 29 C. Friday, a chance of showers and thunderstorms possible, partly sunny, a high near 81 or 27 C. Saturday, sunshine expected, a high near 79 or 26 C. Sunday, sunny, a high near 82 or 28 Celsius. Monday, a chance of showers and thunderstorms, mostly sunny, a high near 83 or 28 C. For Tuesday, a chance of showers and thunderstorms as well, partly sunny, a high near 82 or 28 degrees Celsius.

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2: Mostly sunny for today. A high near 86 degrees. That's 30 Celsius. For tonight, partly cloudy. A low around 62 or 17 C. For tomorrow, showers likely. Possibly a thunderstorm in the afternoon. Partly sunny skies. A high near 84 or 29 C. Friday, a chance of showers and thunderstorms possible. Partly sunny. A high near 81 or 27 C. Saturday, sunshine expected. A high near 79 or 26 C. Sunday, sunny, a high near 82 or 28 Celsius. Monday, a chance of showers and thunderstorms, mostly sunny, a high near 83 or 28 C for 82 or 28 degrees Celsius.
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0: Susan Collins is a county girl. Susan grew up in Caribou, where she picked potatoes as a kid and learned the value of hard work from her family's sixth-generation small business. Susan lives the Maine work ethic with a perfect vote streak, the first senator in history to cast 10,000 votes without missing a single one. And Susan gets real results. She wrote the Social Security Fairness Act, putting more money in the pockets of 25,000 retired Mainers. She's making our communities safer, delivering the funding to renovate and rebuild 45 fire stations across Maine. Susan is the national leader in Alzheimer's research and diabetes funding. And when the COVID pandemic threatened our economy, Susan wrote the law that helped save and sustain 250,000 Maine jobs. Susan Collins, always working for Maine.
1: I'm Susan Collins, and I've approved this message.
0: Paid for by Collins for Senator.
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0: News this hour at Town Hall. I'm Bob Agnew in Washington. The president says new defense deals announced at the NATO summit are bringing jobs back to the United States.
1: At the NATO summit in Turkey, President Trump is highlighting billions of dollars in new defense investments with American companies.
2: And just today at the summit, we announced $3 billion of new defense investments with U.S. companies. All of these agreements directly benefit the U.S. defense industry base. And what it really does is it means jobs. And
1: the agreements are expected to boost U.S. defense manufacturing and support American workers. Willie Nelson.
0: Today, following yesterday's fears of a partial collapse, here's Julie Walker.
3: A 37-story building buckled Tuesday, prompting fears of a partial collapse, forcing evacuations around 42nd Street on the east side. Buildings Commissioner Ahmed Tegani.
4: I can say right now that the building is stable. It has not moved since we started monitoring it.
3: The old Pfizer headquarters is being converted to a residential tower with an addition added on when workers saw columns on 21 buckling.
4: We feel confident in the emergency plan that we have now to make it stable.
3: Julie Walker, New York.
0: Emergency teams are racing against time in Venezuela, where those two powerful earthquakes recently left widespread devastation and many people dead. Rescue operations hampered by damaged infrastructure, heavy traffic, and continuing aftershocks, making access to some of the affected areas most in need very difficult to reach. Meanwhile, SRN News, Town Hall News, and our parent company, Salem Media, are partnering with Christian nonprofit relief organization Food for the Poor to rush meals, medical kits, and other essentials to the quake victims. Listeners wanting to help can find a link at the website at srnnews.com. 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
5: Did you see the news? 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
2: Democrats are scrambling to come up with a new candidate in Maine after calls grew louder and louder for Maine Senate candidate Graham Plattner to step down amid new allegations of sexual assault. More details from correspondent Laura Winters.
3: New York City Mayor Democrat Zoran Mamdani joining other prominent leaders in the party in calling for Graham Plattner to withdraw from the Senate race in light of the new allegations of sexual assault that Plattner denies. The New York City mayor responding to a reporter question at a news conference.
4: The focus of today should be to respond to the gravity of what so many of us have read. And I think that the only appropriate response is for the campaign to come to an end.
3: Laura Winters reporting.
2: Funeral processions for Iran's late supreme leader Ayatollah Ali Khamenei began today in the Iraqi city Najaf with thousands of mourners present. The Islamic Republic's days-long funeral began on Saturday. You'll find breaking news and analysis at townhall.com. The International Monetary Fund has modestly downgraded its outlook for the world.
5: Fallout from the conflict is being tempered somewhat by booming investment in AI and other tech. The IMF now expects the global economy to expand by a sluggish 3% this year, down from 3.5% last year, and from the 3.1% forecast issued back in April. The war pushed up energy prices, squeezing business and consumers. The IMF now expects oil prices to be up nearly 32% this year. Rich Thomason reporting.
2: It has been a mixed bag on Wall Street. Rising tensions with Iran means higher oil prices. That tends to mean lower stock prices. And that's the case right now with the Dow down about 609 points at this hour. The NASDAQ reversing course. It's now off, but by just about 5 points. You'll find more on these stories at townhall.com.
6: Mostly sunny for today, a high near 86 degrees, that's 30 Celsius. For tonight, partly cloudy, a low around 62 or 17 C. For tomorrow, showers likely, possibly a thunderstorm in the afternoon, partly sunny skies, a high near 84 or 29 C. Friday, a chance of showers and thunderstorms possible, partly sunny, a high near 81 or 27 C. Saturday, sunshine expected, a high near 79 or 26 C. Sunday, sunny, a high near 82, mostly sunny, a high near 83, or partly sunny, a high near 82 or 28 degrees Celsius.

17 when a man with a blinking red light was on our tail. He said, you were doing 60 in a 45, but I'm gonna let you go this time. But if I catch you again, I'm gonna slap you in the county jail. We said, thank you, sir. You sure been nice, and you ain't gonna have to tell us twice that we were south

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Old Jim said, yeah, because we got time to kill. We kept on rolling, and I seen this spot. We pulled into the parking lot of this place called the Cloud Nine Bar and Grill. We walked through the door and the place was jammed. The lights were low, they had a punk rock band and some orange-haired feller singing about suicide. 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He said, well, let's just have one round anyway.

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0: Susan Collins is a county girl. 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Our Senator, Susan Collins, always working for Maine.
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4: 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Kids.

For tonight, partly cloudy, a low around 62 or 17 C. For tomorrow, showers likely, possibly a thunderstorm in the afternoon, partly sunny skies, a high near 84 or 29 C. Friday, a chance of showers and thunderstorms possible, partly sunny, a high near 81 or 27 C. Saturday, sunshine expected, a high near 79 or 26 C. Sunday, sunny, a high near 82 or 28 Celsius. Monday, a chance of showers and thunderstorms, mostly sunny, a high near 83 or 28 C. For Tuesday, a chance of showers and thunderstorms as well, partly sunny, a high near 82 or 28 degrees Celsius. Okay.

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0: News this hour at Town Hall. I'm Bob Agnew in Washington. President Trump threatening to unleash more military strikes against Iran after saying that Iranian attacks signaled the end of the ceasefire.
1: Iran, they've misbehaved 47 years. They've killed our soldiers, they've killed our people, and they've killed a lot of people all over the Middle East and elsewhere. And the roadside bomb was their preferred, the preferred weapon was by Soleimani, the roadside bomb, where it would explode under a truck. We actually built trucks with floors, steel this thick, and then all they did was they made bigger bombs.
0: Speaking to reporters today in Turkey, the president did say the most recent exchange of fire with Iran does not necessarily herald a return to full-scale war. And the president says he's nearing a deal with Ukraine's president to increase economic ties and hopefully see that country bring an end to the war with Russia.
1: That's all I've done. My whole life I made deals. That's, I guess, becoming president was making a deal, right? It was like a lot of little individual things. In the end, it's making a deal. And that's what I do. And I do it well, and I know when people want to make a deal. I think he wants to make a deal. And I do feel that President Zelensky would like to get back to rebuilding his country as opposed to, you know, having all of this death and destruction.
0: And the president announced the U.S. will license its Patriot air defense systems to be made overseas for Ukraine. That comes as a significant boost for that country in its battle with Russia. Concerns in Washington and around the country about the health of one of the nation's top Republican leaders. More from Laura Winters.
2: Senator McConnell has been in the hospital now for more than 3 weeks since June 14th. The exact reason not disclosed by his office. However, McConnell's staff has said he continues to improve. McConnell has also spoken by phone with other senators, including Majority Leader John Thune and Senator John Barrasso. McConnell, who is 84, has had a history of health issues, including triple bypass surgery back in 2003.
0: And more from townhall.com.
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0: A fatal shooting during a Texas ICE operation is drawing a lot of attention.
4: Authorities say a U.S. Immigration and Customs Enforcement officer shot and killed Lorenzo Salgado Araujo in Houston during an operation after he attempted to evade arrest in his vehicle. The Department of Homeland Security said the shooting occurred during a targeted operation against the Mexican national who was in the U.S. without legal permission. The shooting has drawn calls from some local Democratic officials for an independent investigation. This is at least the 8th death from an encounter with federal immigration officials since the start of the Trump administration's intense immigration enforcement campaign. I'm Haya Pinjwani.
0: It's soon going to cost you more to toss a letter in the mailbox. The U.S. Postal Service, once again, raising the price of their forever stamps and other postal rates. Starting Monday, the stamps increase by 4 pennies, and that will now cost 82 cents each for forever stamps. That's meant to offset rising operational costs as the post office continues to lose money. Breaking news at townhall.com. The president taking aim at Spain while attending the NATO summit in Turkey.
5: Speaking at the NATO summit in Turkey, President Trump is calling for all trade with Spain to be cut off.
1: Spain is a wasted cause. We don't want to do any trade business with Spain anymore, by the way. I'd like you to cut it off. Spain is a terrible partner in NATO. They don't participate. They don't pay. I don't want anything to do with Spain. Cut off all trade with Spain, please.
5: The comments come after critics have called out Spain for failing to carry its weight in NATO. Willie Nelson, Washington.
0: The effort to stabilize an under-construction high-rise in Midtown Manhattan on Tuesday expected to last into the night, and it did, but keeping streets shut down and buildings evacuated. Officials still not sure exactly what's going on with the structure. A city official said the team that was sent in late yesterday afternoon was had completed their initial assessment, and contractors are now trying to move forward with the installation of temporary shoring to try and stabilize the structure. More on these stories at townhall.com.
6: Kicks FM Weather. For tonight, partly cloudy, a low around 62 or 17 C. For tomorrow, showers likely, possibly a thunderstorm in the afternoon, partly sunny skies, a high near 84 or 29 C. Friday, a chance of showers and thunderstorms possible, partly sunny, a high near 81 or 27 C. Saturday, sunshine expected, a high near 79 or 26 C. Sunday, sunny, a high near 82 or 28 Celsius. Monday, a chance of showers and thunderstorms, mostly sunny, a high near 83 or 28 C. For Tuesday, a chance of showers and thunderstorms as well, partly sunny, a high near 82 or 28 degrees Celsius. Okay.

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1: Here's what's happening in Canada. I'm Ross Ingram. Two PEI paramedics and a patient have died after an ambulance collided with a transport truck in New Brunswick yesterday morning. Members of the Sackville RCMP detachment responded to the two-vehicle crash on Route 16, roughly 10 minutes from the Confederation Bridge, around 9:10 a.m. The collision occurred when the driver of an ambulance was traveling westbound and collided head-on with a transport truck. The driver of the ambulance, a 56-year-old man from Warren Grove, PEI, and his two passengers, a 77-year-old woman from Montague, PEI, and a 23-year-old woman from Nine Mile Creek, PEI, all died at the scene. The driver of the transport truck was taken to hospital with serious but non-life-threatening injuries. Police say the cause of the crash is under investigation and both vehicles have been sent for a mechanical inspection. The collision didn't impact traffic on the Confederation Bridge, which remained open. The BC government has retained counsel to pursue legal action against OpenAI for the role it alleges the company played in the Tumblr Ridge mass shooting. On February 10th, a shooter killed her mother and half-brother, then went to the local secondary school and killed five children aged 12 and 13 and an educator. The 18-year-old shooter, Jesse Van Rootseler, died of a self-inflicted gunshot wound, according to police. British Columbia Attorney General Nikki Sharma has told media the province owes it to the community to prevent something like this from happening again. She said the company failed to notify law enforcement of violent prompts the shooter made on OpenAI's ChatGPT platform ahead of the tragedy. Prime Minister Mark Carney has named his principal secretary Tom Pitfield to the Senate and says he is dropping the nonpartisan criteria for appointments to the upper chamber. Pitfield is one of four new appointments to the Senate announced today, the first Carney has made since he took office more than a year ago. Conservative MP Richard Martel is also on the list, who, along with Pitfield, will represent Quebec. Pitfield is a longtime Liberal strategist who has served as Carney's principal secretary since he became prime minister in March 2025. Martel was first elected in 2018 and has served in several opposition leadership roles, including Quebec lieutenant under Conservative leader Aaron O'Toole. New Brunswick cancer researcher Dr. Rodney Ouellette and Manitoba chartered professional accountant Gita Tucker round out Carney's first round of Senate appointments. 230 positions have been cut and six radio stations across Canada have been shut down by Rogers Media. The stations set to go off air include two in Vancouver, two in Calgary, one in Kitchener, Ontario, and News Radio 95.7 CJNIFM in Halifax. Rogers says the media business continues to face headwinds driven by declining advertising revenue and changing audience habits. Rogers continues to own and operate 44 radio stations in 30 communities across the country. And that's what's going on in Canada. I'm Ross Ingram.
0: For tonight, partly cloudy, a low around 62 or 17 C. For tomorrow, showers likely, possibly a thunderstorm in the afternoon, partly sunny skies, a high near 84 or 29 C. Friday, a chance of showers and thunderstorms possible, partly sunny, a high near 81 or 27 C. Storms possible, partly sunny, a high near 81 or 27 C. Saturday, sunshine expected, a high near 79 or 20.

0: Susan Collins is a county girl. Susan grew up in Caribou, where she picked potatoes as a kid and learned the value of hard work from her family's sixth-generation small business. Susan lives the Maine work ethic with a perfect vote streak, the first senator in history to cast 10,000 votes without missing a single one. And Susan gets real results. She wrote the Social Security Fairness Act, putting more money in the pockets of 25,000 retired Mainers. 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Susan is the national leader in Alzheimer's research and diabetes funding. And when the COVID pandemic threatened our economy, Susan wrote the law that helped save and sustain 250,000 Maine jobs. Susan Collins, always working for Maine.
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0: News this hour at Town Hall. I'm Bob Agnew in Washington. President Trump has announced the U.S. will license its Patriot air defense systems to be made overseas for Ukraine. That decision comes as a significant boost for Ukraine, which has been in a prolonged conflict with Russia, of course. And the president says Ukraine's President Zelensky is also excited to talk to the U.S. about increasing trade ties.
1: Ukraine has tremendous potential. He understands that. We talk about that. He talks about that more than he talks about the war. You know, to me, I think you might find that more exciting than the war. This is brutal. The other's the beauty of it, you know. I think he'll build a great country. I think he's going to build it. We have a little stake in that country now because we have some land in that country, but we have minerals. It's among the wealthiest. It's among the best land anywhere in the world for rare earth.
0: The U.S. and Iran have traded strikes once again.
2: The U.S. military launched strikes on Iran early Wednesday. U.S. Central Command says it was to impose heavy costs after it says Tehran struck three ships in the Strait of Hormuz. Targets included Iranian air defense systems, radars, and more than 60 small boats used by the paramilitary Revolutionary Guard to harass ships in the strait. The U.S. also revoked a license that had authorized the sale of Iranian oil. Iran immediately warned Washington it would take whatever measures it deems necessary, and apparently retaliated with strikes targeting Bahrain, home to the U.S. Navy's Fifth Fleet, and Kuwait, home to U.S. Army forces. I'm Ben Thomas.
0: A former Wisconsin judge has been spared from prison despite the fact she personally ushered a Mexican defendant out of her courtroom to evade ICE agents. Jason Luzak is Hannah Dugan's attorney.
3: She's lost so much throughout this process. The collateral consequences to her were great, and we appreciate that the judge took that into consideration whenever he sentenced her to a fine only in this case.
0: More on these stories at townhall.com.
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0: It's soon going to cost you a little bit more to toss a letter in the mailbox. Correspondent Laura Winters says now's the time to stock up on those forever stamps.
5: The U.S. Postal Service is once again raising the price of forever stamps and other postal rates. On Monday, the stamps will increase in price by 4 cents and will now cost 82 cents each. The increase to offset rising operational costs as the post office continues to lose money. Forever stamps purchased prior to July 12th will continue to work.
0: The International Monetary Fund has modestly downgraded its outlook for the world economy this year, and not surprisingly, citing the role of higher energy prices brought on by the war between the U.S. and Iran. Fallout from the conflict is being tempered by booming investment, however, in the AI and other technology sectors. In fact, today on Wall Street, the NASDAQ was up by 51 points. More from townhall.com. The family of a Mississippi teen found dead on Horn Island this week has hired nationally known attorney Ben Crump.
6: 18-year-old Nolan Xavier Wells was found dead Monday off Horn Island, Mississippi, after a July 4th boat trip with friends. His parents want answers and hired civil rights attorney Ben Crump. Jackson County Sheriff John Ledbetter says investigators have been told Wells chose to stay on the island when his friends left and was apparently going to return with someone else. The sheriff also says investigators do not suspect foul play. Photos and videos posted online show numerous people at a boat party that day. Meanwhile, an autopsy is underway. I'm Julie Walker.
0: Prince Harry's final lawsuit against the British tabloids has come to an end in defeat. A judge ruling Tuesday that Harry failed to prove his privacy invasion claims against the publisher of the Daily Mail. You'll find more on these stories at townhall.com. From Washington, I'm Bob Agnew.
7: Kiss FM, we're good. For tonight, partly cloudy, a low around 62 or 17 C. For tomorrow, showers likely, possibly a thunderstorm in the afternoon, partly sunny skies, a high near 84 or 29 C. Friday, a chance of showers and thunderstorms possible, partly sunny, a high near 81 or 27 C. Saturday, sunshine expected, a high near 79 or 26 C. Sunday, sunny, a high near 82 or 28 Celsius. Monday, a chance of showers and thunderstorms, mostly sunny, a high near 83 or 28 C. For Tuesday, a chance of showers and thunderstorms as well, partly sunny, a high near 82 or 28 degrees Celsius. Okay.

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He was way behind and he was in a bind and he was looking to make a deal. When he come across this young boy sawing on a fiddle and playing it high, the devil jumped up on a hickory stump and said, "Boy, let me tell you what. I guess you didn't know it, but I'm a fiddle player too. 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Well, now, you play pretty good fiddle, boy, but just give the devil his due. I bet a fiddle of gold against your soul, cause I think I'm better than you." Now, the boy said, "My name's Johnny, and it might be a sin, but I'll take your bet and your

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2: KXFM weather. For tonight, partly cloudy, a low around 62 or 17 C. For tomorrow, showers likely, possibly a thunderstorm in the afternoon, partly sunny skies, a high near 84 or 29 C. Friday, a chance of showers and thunderstorms possible, partly sunny, a high near 81 or 27 C. Saturday, sunshine expected, a high near 79 or 26 C. Sunday, sunny, a high near 82 or 28 Celsius. Monday, a chance of showers and thunderstorms, mostly sunny, a high near 83 or 28 C. For Tuesday, a chance of showers and thunderstorms as well, partly sunny, a high near 82 or 28 degrees Celsius. Okay.

0: you don't have to listen. 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
0: under my bed anytime.

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1: News this hour from Town Hall. I'm Keith Peters in Washington. President Trump is responding after Iran's latest provocation. Willie Nelson reports.
2: President Trump is issuing a blunt warning to Iran after the regime hit tankers in the Strait of Hormuz.
3: Now, I don't think it's going to start again. I think it's going to go very quickly. They hit a couple of ships, and so we hit them much harder. When they hit, we hit 10 times harder. You know, we hit much harder than they do. We may even, somebody asked before, do you think you'll hit them tonight? I said, we might. Yeah, we might.
2: The comments come after Iran's latest ceasefire violation raised concerns about renewed instability in the region. Willie Nelson, Washington.
1: Within the past hour, a new wave of U.S. attacks on Iran has begun. The Trump administration will license its Patriot air defense systems to be made overseas for Ukraine, a significant boost for the beleaguered country, which has been fending off attacks from Russia for 4 years. President Trump appeared with Ukrainian President Volodymyr Zelensky at the NATO summit in Turkey.
3: We're going to give a license to you to make Patriots. That's pretty cool, right?
4: Larry.
3: This way you can't complain that we're not giving them enough. I say, make them yourself. We haven't informed the company of that yet, but that'll work out all right. You know, I'm sure they'll be thrilled.
1: This decision marks a significant shift as the U.S. had previously resisted this move. The status of a New York City high-rise remains in question after fears that the building could collapse.
5: Drexel University engineering professor Abby Aguirre says they need to find the cause to fix the issues, which include reinforcing the columns.
6: Was it the design engineer's fault? Was it the construction workers? Did they cut something they were not supposed to cut? Did they remove a member they were not supposed to remove?
5: Julie Walker, New York.
1: On Wall Street, the Dow down by 576 points. The NASDAQ rose 51. The S&P 500 declined 21. More at townhall.com.
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1: The International Monetary Fund has modestly downgraded its outlook for the world economy this year, citing the energy shock caused by the Iran war.
9: Fallout from the conflict is being tempered somewhat by booming investment in AI and other tech. The IMF now expects the global economy to expand by a sluggish 3% this year, down from 3.5% last year, and from the 3.1% forecast issued back in April. The war pushed up energy prices, squeezing business and consumers. The IMF now expects oil prices to be up nearly 32% this year. Rich Thomason reporting.
1: The heat dome that settled over much of the United States affected some specialty farmers who produce crops, fruits, and vegetables. The extreme heat has also shortened the harvest window for some farmers of certain fruits like raspberries. News and analysis at townhall.com. From Washington, I'm Keith Peters. Most people will agree this is one strange sport.
10: Virtual Taekwondo gaining popularity as a structured competitive discipline in Southeast Asia. The sport combines VR technology with traditional techniques to bring on tech-savvy young people. Athletes wear VR headsets and motion sensors in the non-contact matches. Unlike conventional Taekwondo, the virtual matches are not separated by age or weight. Jason Walker reporting.
1: ABC is continuing to fight back forcefully against efforts by federal regulators to reopen the question of whether its popular talk show The View is subject to equal time rules. The network accused the Trump administration of trying to curb its free speech in the escalating dispute. ABC says The View is a news show and thus exempt from equal time rules. More on these stories at townhall.com.
4: For tonight, partly cloudy, a low around 62 or 17 C. For tomorrow, showers likely, possibly a thunderstorm in the afternoon, partly sunny skies, a high near 84 or 29 C. Friday, a chance of showers and thunderstorms possible, partly sunny, a high near 81 or 27 C. Saturday, sunshine expected, a high near 79 or 26 C. Sunday, sunny, a high near 82 or 28 Celsius. Monday, a chance of showers and thunderstorms, mostly sunny, a high near 83 or 28 C. For Tuesday, a chance of showers and thunderstorms as well, partly sunny, a high near 82 or 28 degrees Celsius. Okay.

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And

FM weather. For tonight, partly cloudy, a low around 62 or 17 C. For tomorrow, showers likely, possibly a thunderstorm in the afternoon, partly sunny skies, a high near 84 or 29 C. Friday, a chance of showers and thunderstorms possible, partly sunny, a high near 81 or 27 C. Saturday, sunshine expected, a high near 79 or 26 C. Sunday, sunny, a high near 82 or 28 Celsius. Monday, a chance of showers and thunderstorms, mostly sunny, a high near 83 or 28 C. For Tuesday, a chance of showers and thunderstorms as well, partly sunny, a high near 82 or 28 degrees Celsius. Okay.

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2: News this hour from Town Hall. I'm Keith Peters in Washington. Folks in Kentucky and across the country are waiting for word on why Republican Senator Mitch McConnell has been in the hospital for almost a month.
3: Senator McConnell has been in the hospital now for more than 3 weeks since June 14th. The exact reason not disclosed by his office. However, McConnell's staff has said he continues to improve. McConnell has also spoken by phone with other senators, including Majority Leader John Thune and Senator John Barrasso. McConnell, who is 84, has had a history of health issues, including triple bypass surgery back in 2003.
2: Correspondent Laura Winters reporting. After a highly eventful session of Supreme Court rulings, two justices will testify before Congress next week. Correspondent Bernie Bennett has more.
4: Justices Amy Coney Barrett and Elena Kagan will testify before the House Appropriations Committee July 14th about the budget for the Supreme Court. Barrett is considered part of the conservative wing of the court. Kagan is considered part of the court's liberal wing. While the hearing concerns the court's budget, House committee hearings have been known to go off topic. A high court heard and decided high-profile cases this session on immigration, presidential power, and the federal bureaucracy. So committee members might use some of their allotted time to ask about those rulings. Bernie Bennett in Washington.
2: President Trump has announced at a NATO summit in Turkey that the U.S. will allow Ukraine to manufacture Patriot air defense systems. The decision marks a significant shift as the U.S. had previously resisted this move. Trump also praised NATO members for increasing defense spending and plans to lift Syria's terrorism designation. The president met with Ukrainian President Zelensky, expressing optimism that their war with Russia could soon be over. On Wall Street, the Dow down by 576 points. More at townhall.com.
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6: The International Monetary Fund has modestly downgraded its outlook for the world economy this year, citing the energy shock caused by the Iran war.
7: Fallout from the conflict is being tempered somewhat by booming investment in AI and other tech. The IMF now expects the global economy to expand by a sluggish 3% this year, down from 3.5% last year, and from the 3.1% forecast issued back in April. The war pushed up energy prices, squeezing business and consumers. The IMF now expects oil prices to be up nearly 32% this year. Rich Thomason reporting.
6: The Postal Service hikes business mailing rates Sunday, with marketing mail, nonprofit mail, and periodicals all seeing increases that could raise costs for direct mail advertisers, publishers, and other high-volume mailers. For the Wall Street Business Report, I'm Bob Agnew.
2: News and analysis at townhall.com. A fatal shooting during a Texas ICE operation is drawing lots of attention.
8: Authorities say a U.S. Immigration and Customs Enforcement officer shot and killed Lorenzo Salgado Araujo in Houston during an operation after he attempted to evade arrest in his vehicle. The Department of Homeland Security said the shooting occurred during a targeted operation against the Mexican national who was in the U.S. without legal permission. The shooting has drawn calls from some local Democratic officials for an independent investigation. This is at least the eighth death from an encounter with federal immigration officials since the start of the Trump administration's intense immigration enforcement campaign. I'm Haya Pinjwani.
2: Former Wisconsin Judge Hannah Dugan has been spared from prison from ushering a Mexican defendant out of her courtroom to evade U.S. Immigration and Customs Enforcement agents. A federal judge fined her $5,000 and cited her otherwise law-abiding life in issuing the sentence. More at townhall.com.
1: For tonight, partly cloudy, a low around 62 or 17 C. For tomorrow, showers likely, possibly a thunderstorm in the afternoon, partly sunny skies, a high near 84 or 29 C. Friday, a chance of showers and thunderstorms possible, partly sunny, a high near 81 or 27 C. Saturday, sunshine expected, a high near 79 or 26 C. Sunday, sunny, a high near 82 or 28 Celsius. Monday, a chance of showers and thunderstorms, mostly sunny, a high near 83 or 28 C. For Tuesday, chance of showers and thunderstorms as well, partly sunny, a high near 82 or 28 degrees Celsius. Okay.

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It's been rough and rocky traveling, but I'm finally standing upright on the ground. After taking several readings, I'm surprised to find my mind still fairly sound. I guess Nashville was the roughest, but I know I've said the same about them all. We received our education in the cities of the nation, me and Paul. Almost busted in Laredo, but for reasons that I'd rather not disclose. But if you're staying in a motel there and leave, just don't leave nothing in your clothes.

Darling, I've wasted a lot of years not seeing the real you. But tonight your beauty is shining through. And I never took the time to let you know. 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

For tonight, partly cloudy, a low around 62 or 17 C. For tomorrow, showers likely, possibly a thunderstorm in the afternoon, partly sunny skies, a high near 84 or 29 C. Friday, a chance of showers and thunderstorms possible, partly sunny, a high near 81 or 27 C. Saturday, sunshine expected, a high near 79 or 26 C. Sunday, sunny, a high near 82 or 28 Celsius. Monday, a chance of showers and thunderstorms, mostly sunny, a high near 83 or 28 C. For Tuesday, a chance of showers and thunderstorms as well, partly sunny, a high near 82 or 28 degrees Celsius. Okay.

is ready. Are you? Get ready for the thunder, the power, and the excitement of the Main State truck and tractor pulls at the Holton Agricultural Fair. Saturday, July 11th, registration begins at noon, and the pulls roar to life at 2 p.m. Powerful trucks, high horsepower tractors, and nonstop action that'll keep the whole family on the edge of their seats. Proudly brought to you by SR1 Equipment. Who's ready to hear those engines roar? 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

0: News this hour from Town Hall. I'm Keith Peters in Washington. President Trump flew home from the NATO summit in Turkey on an old baby blue Air Force One plane instead of the new Qatari-gifted and retrofitted red, white, and navy blue jet he arrived in. A surprise swap that came as the U.S. and Iran once again began trading strikes. The president explained the change.
1: It's flying to Europe, to one of the big bases, two or three of the big bases, where we can show it to the people, and we'll be going home by normal methods.
0: Both aircraft would make a previously unscheduled stop on the way back to the U.S. at Royal Air Force Mildenhall, a base used by U.S. troops. The Trump administration will allow Ukraine to manufacture Patriot air defense systems.
2: We'll give them the right to make Patriots. We'll show them how to do it. It's very complex, actually, but it's you'll figure out the complexity quickly.
0: The decision marks a significant shift, as the U.S. had previously resisted this move. Trump also praised NATO members for increasing defense spending and plans to lift Syria's terrorism designation. The Trump administration is cracking down on abuse of the H-1B visa program. Willie Nelson has the latest.
3: Vice President J.D. Vance says the administration is launching a new effort targeting abuse of the H-1B visa program.
4: Today, I'm proud to announce that the Federal Department of Labor has started dozens of subpoenas and investigations into foreign fraudsters who are trying to take advantage of the H-1B visa program.
3: The administration says the effort is aimed at protecting American workers. Willie Nelson, Washington.
0: On Wall Street, the Dow down by 576 points. The NASDAQ rose 51. The S&P 500 down by 21. More on these stories at townhall.com.
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0: Prince Harry's final lawsuit against the British tabloids has ended in defeat.
10: A judge ruled Tuesday that Harry failed to prove his privacy invasion claims against Associated Newspapers Limited, the publisher of the Daily Mail. Harry and others allege that ANL journalists used unlawful methods, from phone hacking to landline tapping and even planting listening devices. But the judge ruled the plaintiffs failed to prove that the information used in the newspaper stories had been unlawfully obtained. Bob Agner reporting.
0: A three-judge panel has denied a request from the Kennedy Center's board to restore President Donald Trump's name to the institution, while they appeal an earlier ruling that dubbed the name change illegal. The board, with Trump as chairman, faced this setback in a saga that began when the center was renamed to include Trump's name. News and analysis at townhall.com. From Washington, I'm Keith Peters reporting. Thousands of mourners participated in the funeral procession held for Ayatollah Ali Khamenei in Najaf, Iraq.
11: The Islamic Republic's days-long funeral for Ayatollah Ali Khamenei began Saturday, with authorities shutting down streets, airspace, and daily life in Tehran as mourners commemorate the life of the man who led Iran for decades with an iron fist while confronting the West. Khamenei's body and those of several senior Iranian leaders killed in strikes during the war were welcomed in Najaf, Iraq, by mourners holding portraits of the slain Ayatollah. Others performed self-flagellation on the streets, and most chanted. I'm Charles Tillidesma.
0: A German investigation into an online predator network that thrived on the messaging app Telegram for years has led to the convictions of four alleged members of the group's inner circle. The network was made up of mainly Chinese men, targeting mostly Chinese women.